It's your boy, Jason Craig. Final hour right here at Mix 92.7. El Paso's home for all the hits. It's your last chance that you can win big with the Yandale tickets. I mean, we're going to have more chances as well, but while I'm here, these are your last chances. Keep it locked right here. Mix 92.7, El Paso's home for all the hits.

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We got the baby. 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

0: Mix 92.7. That was Kehlani's Folded. Thank you all for staying tapped in with us right here at Mix 92.7. We'll see you guys next weekend. And happy Mother's Day from all of us right here at Mix 92.7. Keep it locked. I'll see y'all next week. Peace.
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2: Hi.
1: How are you?
2: Phenomenal. How are you doing tonight?
1: I'm fine. This is Sherry.
2: Excellent. Hi, Sherry. What's going on?
1: Oh, I want to send a song out to my best friend, Tilly.
2: Okay. All right. By the way, Sherry, where are you calling from?
1: I'm from El Centro, California.
2: El Centro, California, the Imperial Valley, very special place. And your best friend is Tilly. Is she also in your city or is she far away?
1: She's right here with me.
2: Oh, even better. I love that. And how long have you been best friends with Tilly?
1: Oh, I've been knowing her since kinder.
2: Amazing.
1: Since kinder.
2: Amazing. What makes Tilly the best friend you could ever ask for?
1: She's like a sister to me.
3: Yeah.
1: You know, she lost her mother like July, and I wanted to send a song out.
2: Of course. What song are we going to play for Tilly and for her mother who have unfortunately left us? What are we going to play to pay some respect to Tilly's mama tonight?
1: Boys Men, A Song for Mama.
2: Song for Mama. Okay. All right, Sherry.
1: Yeah.
2: Give Tilly a big hug from me. And, you know, there's a lot of people out there, including myself, missing our mamas tonight. So we'll play this for Tilly's mom and all the mamas out there, especially the ones that are no longer with us.
4: Thank you.

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1: Hi, my name is Nadia Ware. I'm from Wichita, Kansas, and I'd like to send an oral expression to my mom. She's right upstairs. Mom, I just want to say I love you, and I'm always here for you. Hopefully you hear this.
2: Hello, my name is Jacob Castillo out of Beaver, Texas. I just wanted to give an oral expression to my grandma. Thank you for always being there and having my back, and I hope I get to spend many more years with you.
3: Hi, my name is Diamond McCullough. I would like to send an oral expression to my mom, Deborah Whitfield. Happy birthday, Mom, and happy Mother's Day. I love you.
4: Hi, this is Stephanie Louisa from Athens, Tennessee, and I want to make an oral expression to my mom. Happy Mother's Day. I love you so much.
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3: 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This message is to my mother, Doris. Have a heavenly Mother's Day. We missed you so much, and we love you. We miss you, Mom. God bless.
4: Hey, this is Cody calling from Las Cruces, New Mexico. I would like to give a very special Mother's Day oral expression to my mom in heaven. Happy Heavenly Mother's Day, Mom. I love you and I miss you every day. And I know you're watching over me.
5: Hey, this is Corey Bowman from Danville, Illinois. I would like to give an oral expression to my mother, Charmaine Bowman. She just passed away yesterday. I just want to tell you, I'll never forget you, Mom. I know you're always watching over me. And I'm thankful to have 38 years with you. I love you, and this is going to be the hardest time of my life, but hopefully I'll bounce back.
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1: How you doing, R-Dub?
2: Good, my friend. 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
1: I wanted to make an oral expression out to my mom.
2: Of course, let's make it happen. What's your name?
1: Xavier Fisher.
2: What's up, Xavier? Where are you calling from tonight?
1: Oklahoma County.
2: All right, tell me about your mama.
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1: Yes, I would like to make a request.
2: Sure, what would you like to hear tonight?
1: Tupac, Dear Mama.
2: All right, are we sending this out to Mom tonight?
1: Yes.
2: All right, well, first of all, what's your name?
1: Rebecca.
2: Hey, Rebecca. And where are you calling from?
1: Tulsa, Oklahoma.
2: Okay, tell me what's up with your mama tonight.
1: I just want to let her know that I love her and I appreciate everything she has done for me. She works so hard and she feels like, you know, nobody appreciates her and whatnot, but I just want to let her know that I do.

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1: Hi, my name is Annie Piero. I'm calling from Omaha, Nebraska. For my mother, she passed in 1995, and I know she's looking down on me.
2: This is Shanique calling from Valdosta, Georgia. This message is to my mom. Just wanted to let you know that you've been in my heart since day one. Although I've been without you since I was 14, just know that I love you, and I know that you're watching down on me, and I will continue to do everything that I can to make you proud. I love you, Mom.
3: Hi, my name is Tara. I'm calling from St. Paul, Minnesota. I'm just calling because I wanted to wish a happy Mother's Day to a lot of mothers. My fiance is in the process of losing his mother. My dad just lost his mother. I lost my mother 12 years ago, and it's a really difficult Mother's Day, but happy Mother's Day to everyone that's struggling and for the happy times, too.

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1: Okay, we welcome Bernadette from Long Island to the show tonight. 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
2: she's a hot number, just like you. I can call on her, whenever, wherever, she's going to be there. And I have to give her that. She's my folks. And each and every day, we look forward to each other, I believe, you know?
1: You haven't given me this beautiful woman's name so we can make her famous. What's your mom's name?
2: Her name is Brenda.
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0: Sunday Night Slow Jams, Mother's Day edition. If I seem a little stressed, I am. We are working fast and furiously behind the scenes to get as many Mother's Day messages on the air as possible. Please keep in mind, we receive over 10,000 calls every Sunday night. It's impossible to get everybody on. I don't want any mad moms out there. That's the last thing I need, is the moms coming after me. We'll do our very best to get you on before we have to shut it down tonight. These are the Sunday Night Slow Jams.
1: Hi, this is Jason from Cherry Hill, New Jersey. I am giving an oral expression to my mom, Barbara. She's the best mom in the world, supporting me through thick and thin. We just had a lovely dinner, and I'm on my way home, and I just wanted to say, Mom, I love you so much.
2: Hi, this is Max calling from Tucson, Arizona. This is going out to my mom, Whitney Molina. She's been working really hard, and she has a lot of kids, and she might not have enough time for me because I haven't seen her for the past year or two. I wish I could see her again. Thank you for letting me say this, and I hope everyone listening to Slow Jams has a wonderful night.
3: Hey, my name is Keisha Amanda. I'm from North Carolina, and I'm sending an oral expression to my mama. Darrell, I love you. You are my world. You are everything to me, and I love you so much.
0: Okay, the rest of tonight's Sunday Night Slow Jam Show, Mother's Day edition, your final request and messages to mom. 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

God, how uplifting and inspiring you've been for me for all this time. 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

Let's get the party started. 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That's when I knew that your heart was scarring. 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Like, wait, babe.

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0: 11. Welcome to the Morning Mass. Johnny Cage, DJ Holly, good morning.
1: Good morning.
0: And Romy will be joining. I think she's running a little bit late, but she'll be joining us in a few. So good morning to you guys. We are back. Mother's Day in the book.
1: Yeah.
0: Done and over with. How's your weekend, man?
1: It was good.
0: Do anything fun? Anything interesting?
1: No. Just went to the movie theater. I did get a chance to go see Mortal Kombat 2.
0: Uh-huh.
1: I did see Devil Wears Prada as well.
0: Damn, you were in the movies all weekend.
1: Worked.
0: Uh-huh.
1: What did I do? That's pretty much it.
0: Yeah. We'll get to your movie review because I just saw Mortal Kombat 2 is taking a big L.
1: Is it really?
0: In the box office.
1: I thought it was doing really well.
0: Yeah, no, it's in the red
1: right now.
0: Unless
1: they haven't updated it yet.
0: It's in the red, yeah. So good morning to you guys. The weekend officially done with. Back to work, man. What happened? That was crazy yesterday. The wind.
1: This weather's been weird, huh?
0: The wind started hitting us bad last night, so.
1: What area was getting hail?
0: I think that was Waco Tanks. I think it was Waco, Texas, started getting hail. I saw that on Fit Fam.
1: Yeah, I was like, what?
0: Yeah. Had a great weekend, man. I actually went out to go golf, man. I went out to End of the Mountain Gods. I never played that course before and went out with my buddy Freddie and his son.
1: Yeah.
0: And we went out to go play End of the Mountain Gods, and man.
1: How was the weather over there, though?
0: It was beautiful, but it is that course is super challenging. Mm. It's a really, really good golf course. And I never played it before, the first time. And Mescalero is just beautiful. So.
1: What?
0: Did that, and then went inside the casino for a little bit and gambled. So that was always fun. Then I took another Chihuahuas game. Went to go see the Chihuahuas play Saturday night.
1: Did they win?
0: No, they lost.
1: Oh,
0: they lost. Yeah, so that's always a good time to go to the Chihuahuas. And it was first responders night, so shouts going out to all the first responders and a lot of people out there. It was packed. So fireworks and always a good time.
1: Oh,
0: you know,
1: yeah.
0: That's super entertaining. And then yesterday, of course, Mother's Day, man. Got to spend it with...
1: Family, huh?
0: My family, yeah. The loved ones, in-laws, and I went to go see my dad. My dad's band was playing in Las Cruces in the downtown area, so we went and caught up with them for a little bit.
1: Okay.
0: Called it a night, man. So hope you guys had a great weekend. We got a lot to chop up this morning. We got a whole bunch of Hollywood news, local news that's coming your way. Also, first thing that we always do is we do birthdays. Birthdays are coming up in 30 minutes. Do not DM it to us, guys. Do not send it to us personal on our personal pages. What we do every morning is we create a post on Mix 92.7 EP's Instagram and Facebook page. You'll see it every weekday. It says, happy birthday. Leave your birthday shout out in the comments. I also got my TikTok live running. So if you want to come and join us in the studio and be part of the show, you can get at me on TikTok and join the live. You can find me at KAGE_915. Local news, man. I saw another animal cruelty case where a dog died. We'll get into that a little later on. And man, these bonds are a joke for people that, you know, with animal cruelty. They are a joke. It is ridiculous. So we'll get to that story and more. Like I said, we're hanging out all the way till 10 o'clock with you guys on this Monday, May 11th. So yeah, let's get into the movies, man. Devil Wears Prada was number one in the box office. Mortal Kombat 2, MK2 was number two.
1: Yeah.
0: It's in the red. Did you see how much money it made?
1: Well, it did really well compared to the very first movie that dropped, which is 5 years ago.
0: Okay.
1: It only made $23 million.
0: Overseas.
1: The very first one made $23 million. This one made $40 million. So I think it's going to do really well. It's just, I mean, because they spent a lot more money this time.
0: Yeah,
1: it cost them $80 to make, so.
0: It'll pick up.
1: I'm sure it'll do well. It'll do well.
0: Just, so how was it? Were you disappointed? Did you like it?
1: Not at all, man. This movie.
0: Was it good?
1: Is what we expected as fans, true fans, because people are going to be going. Because I saw people like, oh, it's just gruesome and it's just fighting the whole movie. I'm like, oh, yeah,
0: what do you think Mortal Kombat is? Yeah.
1: The only thing I did not like is it's really fast paced.
0: Okay.
1: It's reminds me of like the whole Michael Jackson movie, just quick. If you don't get it, you're not going to get it, dude.
0: Really?
1: It goes so fast.
0: So, MK2.
1: But other than that, but it's a lot of action, a lot of brutalities, fatalities. Mm-hmm. It's really gruesome, which. As fans, that's what we want to see.
0: Yeah, you want to see, you know, you want to see the guts coming out.
1: Yeah, that's what the game's about, dude. Exactly. The storyline was mainly about, should we spoil it?
0: Yeah, go ahead and spoil it.
1: All right, it's mainly about Quintana, dude.
0: About Quintana, okay.
1: The fact that Carl Urban, he did good.
0: Yeah.
1: I expected it, because he got Tommy Hill.
0: Yeah.
1: And Carl Urban, but he's a really good actor. I just realized he's in a lot of movies, bro.
0: Mm-hmm.
1: He's been in a lot of movies.
0: Yeah, he is.
1: And, well, he's in this one, and he's playing a 50-year-old Johnny Cage.
0: Damn.
1: He's 50 years old, which, so the movie overall, for me at least, if you're not a fan of the game or even if old movies, like I loved it, dude. It was really good, really really good. I just there's the script itself, like maybe the story needs development,
0: uh-huh.
1: Maybe for part three because they're already working on part three.
0: Already?
1: Oh yeah.

0: So I think that's what's lacking here is like story development, because you're like, how did that happen? Who the hell is this?
1: Yeah.
0: So if you don't get that, you're like, huh? See, that's what I'm saying. You got to be a fan of the game to understand. I did see the Devil Wears Prada, but not the second one. The first one. Damn, Carl, I didn't know Meryl Streep was in it either.
2: Hold on. Carl Urban is 50?
0: Well, no. Johnny Cage. Yeah. He's playing a 50-year-old Johnny Cage.
2: Oh, okay.
0: Carl Urban, I think, is still young, though.
2: Okay, yeah, because he looks old.
0: But that's why I was kind of disappointed when they announced him. I'm like, he's kind of old.
2: Yeah, I look younger than him.
0: Yeah, because everybody was pushing for The Miz.
2: Yeah.
0: To be Johnny Cage.
2: Good, man. That would have been good.
0: But that didn't happen. But either way, he still did good. It was still a good movie, man. Overall, it was still a good movie. But
2: so Devil Wears Prada?
0: I saw the first one, though.
2: How was
0: it? I didn't see the second one yet. Mm-hmm. I haven't seen the second one. I wanted to see what the big fuss is about.
2: Yeah.
0: And, oh my gosh, yeah. I'm like, okay, I get it now.
2: It's a great movie.
0: I get it now.
2: It's a great movie.
0: And I didn't know Meryl Streep was in it.
2: It's a great chick flick. So...
0: Yeah, I get it, why some women enjoy it. And I saw that the theaters were packed with women for part two.
2: So, Devil Wears Prada.
0: So, I'll probably check this out. Part two, I'll probably check out this week.
2: Oh, so you haven't seen the first
0: one? I haven't seen this. I only saw the first one. I've never seen the first one.
2: Yeah.
0: So, I want to see what the whole hype was about. I'm like, okay, I get it now.
2: There you go.
0: I get it now.
2: There you go.
0: And I did see a little bit of, which is on Netflix, the roasting of Kevin Hart.
2: I saw that, man. I saw that Tom Brady take a shot at him cheating on his wife, Erica.
0: Yeah, he's like, andale.
2: Damn. Well, they roasted Tom Brady. They roasted if you've never seen a roast, they roast the living crap out of Tom Brady, man. So
0: that's out on Netflix.
2: Yeah. Yeah, I saw that. I got to see that, man. I got to check that out. So it was an action-packed, more actually a movie-packed weekend for you.
0: It was. For me, it was more movie than I had to work this weekend, too. So
2: yep.
0: I worked and, same thing. Spend my Mother's Day.
2: I hear you, man.
0: But that was pretty much it, man.
2: Well, hopefully you guys had a great weekend. We are back, on the way, all the way till 10 o'clock, like I said. 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Also on 750 AM, if you have any problems, with static around the area, because they're still trying to get this frequency, corrected, go to mixelpaso.com. 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You can stream us loud and clear there. So,
0: really quick, back to the whole Mortal Kombat. I totally forgot to mention this. So Shao Kahn, oh my gosh, dude. Whoever this dude is, he nailed it, man.
2: Really?
0: He's a beast in this movie, bro.
2: I remember him.
0: This guy, Shao Kahn, oh my gosh, bro.
2: Good movie.
0: That was the highlight for me, seeing this guy come in the screen, and then they're actually doing it right. Because if you remember part two, Annihilation, that was a joke. For me, that was a joke. Shao Kahn, really, dude? It was goofy. This one is damn, bro. This guy's dark, evil. It's great, bro.
2: He nailed the role.
0: Oh my gosh.
2: He nailed the role.
0: Oh, and I gotta give a big shout out going out to Flores. People are like, where'd you get the name from? Dude, I posted it. It says right there, they still ask.
2: What's that? What are you talking about?
0: So I bought some carnito over the weekend, right? Uh-huh. And people are like, where'd you get that from, bro? It's on the post.
2: Oh, Flores Meat Market. Yeah, people don't read the post, dude. You can put a flyer up and they will not read the post to save their life, dude.
0: And where is that? I even tagged the location where you guys can see where it's at.
2: I think people are lazy just to click on it and to see what the address is. They want you to tell them. Yeah, I don't even answer those posts, dude. Just yeah.
0: So when I opened that first, I was like, where'd you get that from? It says right there, dude. It's Flores Meat Market on the east side, on Zaragoza. That's where I get my meat.
2: That's what tags are for, guys. That's what you click on them and okay, there it is. So, yeah.
0: Yeah, that was my weekend, bro.
2: Nice. So we got those birthdays coming up. Also, Mano de Mas Medina is going to be talking sports. I know we're in NBA playoff action.
0: There's some UFC over the weekend, too.
2: Yep. So we'll talk to Mano de Mas Medina at 8 o'clock. We'll talk sports, guys. Like I said, birthdays coming up at 7:45. Don't send those. Don't put them on the camera. Don't send them to us.
0: Nope.
2: What we do is put them on Mix 92.7 EP's Instagram and Facebook page. There's a poster that says, happy birthday. Leave your birthday shout out in the comments, guys. Right now, kicking it off with some Shoreline Mafia.

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2: Hello.
1: Hello, my name is Carmen. May I please speak to Pam?
2: Hi, this is Pam.
1: I oversee the property on Lane that you rented last week. And
2: yes. We
1: just went through the Ring camera footage, and it showed that you had about 18 people in the house when you were only allowed eight.
2: No, you made a mistake. We have
1: Hold on, no, I didn't make any mistake.
2: So I stayed there with my six kids and my husband and I spent the night.
1: Excuse me, hi there, yes. I didn't make a mistake. I'm watching the cameras. You made the mistake by having more people than you were supposed to.
2: No. We didn't.
1: No,
2: we
1: yes.
2: had eight people spend the night at a time because I have six kids, which I told you when I rented it.
1: No, ma'am, I've never spoken to you. I've never spoken to ma'am.
2: People
1: see,
2: came
1: this...
2: over to visit us and, like, pick up kids and take them to the beach and stuff, but
1: okay, ma'am.
2: We didn't know.
1: Ma'am.
2: Only eight people spent... Excuse me, you keep interrupting me.
1: You keep interrupting me. I'm so sorry. I apologize for interrupting while you're interrupting. I'm so sorry. I'm so sorry.
2: Accusing me of having...
1: I'm not accusing you of anything, but did you not read the part of the contract that said you're not allowed to have parties?
2: We didn't have a party. There was no party. Literally,
1: what do you mean there was no party? 18 people in the house. There was no party.
2: There were never 18 people at one time. 18 people total.
1: 18 people were in the house. Okay, was there music?
2: No, we did not... There's always music. People are always...
1: Okay, was there food?
2: Was
1: there alcohol? I'm just saying, if there was food, music, and alcohol, that sure does sound like a party.
2: That is not a party. We had no party.
1: You had a party. You had a party. And in fact...
2: We did not have a party.
1: You know what, ma'am? I'm not trying to argue with you about what constitutes a party, okay? Was there anyone making out in the closet?
2: What are you talking about?
1: I'm just saying. I'm asking because if there was, then that's my kind of party.
2: I would like to speak to the owner of this property, please.
1: Oh, why do you want to talk to the owner? You broke the rules of his
2: house.
1: I don't want to talk to you.
2: You're out of your mind.
1: You disrespected his house.
2: If people are making out... Like, you rent an Airbnb. What difference is it if yours people are making out in the closet? You can be making out on the kitchen table for all I care.
1: Were
2: you? We rented it.
1: Were you making out on the kitchen table?
2: Take it anywhere you can get it.
1: Ah! Stupid.
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0: Traffic.
1: Trey, good morning, guys. It is time for a little traffic update. Right now, accidents on the Giles on-ramp and Giles exit 28A. Also, Joy Arena and McCombs, as well as Stevens and Russell. Looks like temperature is going to be warming up. As a matter of fact, today is going to be our last day in the 80s. And then we are talking 90-degree temperatures, 95 close to the weekend. So with a rain possibility on Thursday, guys. So yeah, going to be a nice hot one. So good morning to you guys. It's the Morning Mash, hanging out with you guys, Johnny Cage and Javi today. I forgot Romy's out today, Hav.
2: So there we are.
1: Yeah, it's just me and you rolling today.
2: All right.
1: So good morning to you guys.
2: Good morning.
1: It's Monday, May 11th. Want to get right into it, man. This local story really, really had me like, oh man, hirviendo. So I don't know if you saw this, but these two idiots have been arrested. And they've been arrested because they're facing animal cruelty charges after they allegedly left two dogs in an unattended vehicle and one of the animals passed away.
2: Oh, man.
1: This is according to the El Paso County Sheriff's Office. Manuel Frias, who's 59, and Griselda Gallegos, 55, are both facing two counts of animal cruelty to non-livestock animals. The Sheriff's Office said they were arrested and booked into the county detention facility, each on a $10,000 bond. That's a slap in the damn hand. That's nothing. At about 3 p.m. on Saturday, May 9th, deputies with the sheriff's office responded to the 6900 block of Waco Tanks about a canines left unattended inside a parked vehicle. The caller said that the vehicle was not running and that one of the animals appeared to be in distress. Upon arrival, deputies made contact with the dog's owners, identified Frias and Gallegos, who had returned to the vehicle prior to deputies' arrival. During the investigation, they learned the pair had attempted CPR on a two-year-old French bulldog, which was later pronounced dead at the scene. A second canine, a five-year-old, survived. Investigators determined the canines had been left inside the vehicle for approximately 1 hour without adequate ventilation or protection from the heat. This is according to KTSM. Now, our sheriff, Oscar Ugarte, said animal cruelty cases are something we take very seriously. Pets depend on us for their safety and well-being, and no animal should suffer due to negligence. We want to remind the public the temperatures inside a vehicle can become deadly within minutes, even when the weather outside may not seem extreme, end quote.
2: Damn.
1: Horrible, man. Shame on those two. That's horrible. And that's why we need stiffer penalties for cases like this.
2: Oh, yeah.
1: And basically, a $10,000 bond is you get out with, you know, your, what is it, $1,000?
2: $1,000, yeah.
1: That's sad, man. That's sad. And don't be leaving your pets, especially Saturday. It was pretty
2: hot.
1: Warm.
2: It's been hot.
1: Yeah, it's hot. It's hot. So, if you, I mean, honestly, if you can't take care of animals, maybe you shouldn't have animals. Maybe you shouldn't have pets.
2: Mm-hmm.
1: Right? It's just, that's horrible, horrible. And sort of sad case. So
2: it is.
1: Just a reminder. Just like you wouldn't, yeah, I hope you wouldn't leave your kids in a car like that. Don't leave your pets because it does get hot in there. So
2: absolutely.
1: Yeah. I don't get people, bro. I don't know. Like
2: why? Like,
1: I don't get people. I don't understand.
2: No pasa nada. They'll be okay. Yeah, right.
1: Yep. Yeah, and they're saying it is legal. You can break a window if you see oh, hell yeah, dude. And again, anytime you see any animal cruelty cases, don't forget you can call 311. Again, that's 311 and report it right away. We work closely with our friends from the El Paso Animal Services. You can send me a DM and I'll send it to them. And they'll do the investigation. So I'm always on the lookout for our furry friends, man.
2: Oh, yeah.
1: Always, always. Because like the sheriff said, you know what? They depend on us for safety and to be okay and to put them in harm's way or in danger. It's just ignorant, ignorant, ignorant. It's 7:34 right now, guys. The Morning Mash. Got some more local news coming your way. Also, some we got the Daily Almanac. Let's get into that real quick, huh?
2: All right.
1: Today's Daily Almanac. What is that today?
2: Almanac for today. So today is Hostess Cupcake Day. It is also National Eat What You Want Day. I did that yesterday. Today is also Twilight Zone Day, Eat Without Guilt Day, and today is World Ego Awareness Day. You got 14 days remaining for Memorial Day.
1: Yep. Looking at the history lesson, not really that much history today.
2: No?
1: Well, on this date in 2015, you remember this, the NFL suspended Tom Brady for 4 games for his role in Deflategate. The Pats were also fined $1 million and stripped of a 2016 first-round draft pick. Yeah, the Pats have always kind of been like some cheaters, huh?
2: Yeah.
1: But if you don't remember what Tom Brady did, he was accused of deflating some balls so he can get some, we had a bit of grip on it. So,
2: andale.
1: That was known as what's it called?
2: Deflategate.
1: Yeah. Yep. Also on this date, in, what was it? 2004, Kobe Bryant pled not guilty to assault. Remember, he had been accused of assaulting a woman in Colorado.
2: Yep.
1: Yeah. And they're saying, did he pay her off?
2: I don't know. I don't remember that.
1: Or did
2: what
1: they settle out of
2: day?
1: Court?
2: Yeah.
1: Yeah. Well, I think they settled out of court. Mm-hmm. Yep. And also on this date in 2015, Kanye West received an honorary doctoral degree from the School of the Art Institute of Chicago. He's now known as Dr. Kanye West. Isn't that crazy?
2: What?
1: Yeah. Isn't that crazy? Good old Kanye.
2: She Kanye.
1: Yeah. And that's really the only history popping off right now.
2: Yeah, that's it.
1: Yep. Time right now, 7:36. Birthday's coming up literally in about 8 minutes. Again, the way you send birthdays to us now is we create a post on Mix927 EP's Instagram and Facebook page. Leave your birthday shout out in the comments and we'll read those birthdays coming up at 7:45.

Let's get the party started. See you at the bar, you was hardly talking. That's when I knew that your heart was scarring. Friends to lovers need a part to star in. Like, wait, babe,

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3: Sorry, good morning, guys. It's 7:40 right now. It is the Morning Mash. It's just me, Cage, and Javi hanging out with you guys today. Romy's out today, and she'll be back tomorrow. I forgot to mention that it's also National Police Week.
4: Okay.
3: Yeah. So each May, our nation comes together to honor the courage, sacrifice, and dedication of law enforcement officers. It was originally established by a presidential proclamation from by President John F. Kennedy in 1962. So, of course, the National Police Week runs all the way up until May 15th. So, yeah, shouts going out to all our police officers, man.
4: Hey.
3: Thank you guys for protecting and serving. Hold on, it's almost that time, right?
4: Is it
3: almost that time?
4: Oh, yeah, it is.
3: It is, hold on.
4: There it is.
3: Gotta always crack open. I wish it was a tall boy, but no, it's an energy drink. People are like, oh my God.
4: Oh my gosh, is he drinking on the air?
3: Don't drink it on the radio.
4: What's wrong with him?
3: Oh my God, it's not coconuts. Good morning to you guys. I invite you guys to come be part of the show. Join me on my TikTok. You can find me at KAGE_915. Come part, be interactive, say hello, and put a face to these voices that you hear.
4: The voices.
3: The voices, right?
4: Oh, yeah.
3: Voices that you hear. Hey, so I read something real quick, man, that this is an interesting little statistic that I'm pretty sure ladies are going to be like, yep, we sure do. So according to this this study,
4: okay,
3: 66% of men rely on the woman in their life to pick out their ties, shirts, suits, shoes, and outfits.
4: We call those beta males.
3: Hey, what do you call them?
4: Beta males.
3: Beta males? Aww.
4: I'm kidding.
3: So how many of you guys, you're like, hey, which one looks good? Yeah, right? I mean, it's one thing to ask for an opinion.
4: But relying on them?
3: Yeah.
4: I don't know about that, man.
3: I mean, it is what it is.
4: I'm
3: trying to think. Do I do that?
4: Like, to pick out everything?
3: You know what I mean?
4: That's wild,
3: you know,
4: bro.
3: What me and my wife have a bad habit of doing? Not even a bad habit, it's just by coincidence. Like, she'll be wearing, like, she gets dressed in her vanity little room, and then I go get dressed in my room, right? And then we come out, and I'm like, we're wearing the same color, and she's like, you need to change.
4: Really?
3: And I'm like, what do you mean? I go, we look like twinsies.
4: Hey,
3: like, no.
4: What?
3: She's like, that's corny. You need to go change. And I'm like, aw, man.
4: It's messed up, man.
3: Great. Great.
4: Now, what about the percentage of the other way around? How many men pick out women's shoes, clothes?
3: Nah, it's not even that, bro. You know what we do is it doesn't matter what we think. Because I'm sure every married man, every man in a relationship can attest to this. How many times does your girl say, what outfit? And she puts two outfits.
4: Yep.
3: And you choose that one. But she already went on and sent a picture to her best friends in a group chat. And her best friends in the group chat already selected.
4: The other one?
3: And you, whatever you say, it doesn't matter because she's going to go with whatever her friends
4: say.
3: Why
4: did you even ask me, bro?
3: And you pretty much just wasted your time.
4: You did. And if you don't answer, you're in trouble too. So you got to answer.
3: Mm-hmm.
4: Because if you don't answer, you don't care.
3: Yeah. And then there's times that we'll go out and she's like, okay, like, we're going to go have dinner. And I'm like, okay, well, how are you going to dress? Are you going to dress down? Like, what I mean by that is, like, are you wearing...
4: Yeah, are you going to...
3: Are you wearing
4: jeans,
3: like,
4: and...
3: Jeans, heels? Are you wearing kicks? Are you wearing...
4: Or are we going fancy?
3: Yeah. So that's one thing that we do kind of like, Courtney, because I don't want to, you know...
4: Underdress or overdress.
3: Yeah, but I mean, I would never go, like, it's not like I'm going to go in, you know, sweats, but I'm just saying, like, what I think it's more important with the shoes. So, yeah.
4: Mm.
3: So I got Sarah writing in saying, my hubby is like my child. He has me pick for him, and he married 44 years.
4: Hey, whatever works for y'all, man.
3: Hey. Right? Get me a shirt. Go get me a shirt from the
4: closet. Ain't nobody going to tell me what to wear.
3: Go get me a shirt from the closet. She's like, wear this one. That's like the polka dot one you don't like. You're like, damn it.
4: Damn it.
5: But you look cute in it. My mom bought it for you. Wear it. Yeah,
3: it's all silk. You're like, damn it. No. But yeah, 66% of men rely on the woman in their life to pick their ties.
4: Shoes. That's wild.
3: Shoes in the shoes. Yeah. That's true. No matter what we choose, it's not going to matter, especially when these girls getting dressed.
4: No, it doesn't matter.
3: Because their best friends in that group chat already selected that, so you're pretty much screwed. You are pretty much screwed. So.
4: And then later on during the night, they're going to say something like, well, I should have worn what you told me.
3: Yep. And they always pick the shirts we don't like.
4: Well, you don't listen to me.
3: That's so true. You pick the shirts you don't like. You're like, damn it, I don't want to wear this one. Right? You're like, no. She's like, no, you look cute in it. You're going to go in that one. All right.
4: Okay.
3: Okay, I guess I'll go. Let's see. I don't like when my husband tries to dress skate at 40. What do you mean?
4: What does that even mean?
3: It's chill. Well, I mean, I get it. Like, if you're going to go out to dinner, obviously you want your husband to dress up and you know, wear something nice, you know. But there's some dudes that don't like to dress up.
4: At all. That's what I noticed this weekend when I was working. Like, a lot of ladies dressed up. Some.
3: Yeah.
4: But girls, guys are all okay. The ondos, I think, like, a lot of the...
3: I think it's... Okay, is it younger girls that are...
4: Nah, these are women like 30 up. 30 up? Plus up.
3: They're not... What do you mean dressing up?
4: Like,
3: though?
4: Not dressed like fully dressed up like in heels, but like they look nice. You know what I mean? Like, their hair did. Nails did.
3: Yeah.
4: Some had tacones on, some didn't, but they look nice. Look...
3: Presentable.
4: You know what I mean? Yeah. Versus the guys, like, look, he just got up out of bed and, okay, let's go.
3: Yeah.
4: Don't... I don't know. To each their own. Yeah. I couldn't.
3: They're saying same with haircuts. Matthew says same with haircuts, too. She told me to do a buzz cut. Did it? She said, yeah, like, see what I mean? And then never mind. Yeah.
4: When it comes to haircuts, too?
3: It's because you know what it is your wife probably saw it, or your girl probably saw it on a model or somewhere on a, oh, you look good in that hair. But she forgot. You're balding. So you can't do that with your hair. You're like, okay, cut it short. And then there's a big old bald.
4: How much influence does she have on your haircut, dude?
3: On mine?
4: Yeah.
3: None.
4: Oh.
3: The only thing she's told me, because I've been wanting to shave my head. Not shave it towards bald, but just cut like, it real, like super short. Yeah.
4: Short, okay.
3: And she's like, no, absolutely.
4: Do not do that.
3: No. She's like, absolutely not. She's like, don't come home like that. She's like, nah. And that's what she told me. She's like, no, it's because it doesn't go with you. She's like, you look like a cholo. You look too, yeah.
4: Okay.
3: It doesn't look like you. She's like, you look like, she even told me, she's like, no, hell no. She's like, you look like a skinhead. Hell no. That's like, hell no. It's gross. So she'll tell me that. Yeah. But then with her, it's like, okay, what color do I need? What do I need, right? And it's like...
4: Exactly.
3: Okay. Yeah. But yeah, with haircuts, it's true. Like, they do have a little bit of an influence. Just a little bit. Just a little bit. You're like, nah, hell no.
4: Nope.
3: Time right now is 7:47. We're going to go one quick song. And this is actually the latest from Madonna and Sabrina Carpenter, which, by the way, it's Sabrina Carpenter's birthday today. She's turning 27. Damn.
4: Young, yeah.
3: She's young. This is Bring Your Love. We're doing birthdays right after this.

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1: Trey, good morning, guys. 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And the way we do birthdays, again, I'll repeat this till I'm blue in the face and blue other places. 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There's a birthday post that we put up every weekday morning. Don't send a birthday shout out on Saturday and Sunday. No one's going to read that. So Monday through Friday, we do that and leave it in the comment section. So right now, let's get to these local birthdays. And we got quite a few, so bear with me. Romy's out today, so I'll do the duties. Should I do it in a Romy voice?
2: Yeah, here we go.
3: Okay, guys.
2: I kind of go like that.
3: Okay, guys.
1: No, I'm kidding. All right, so let's get some birthday shouts real quick. Local birthdays for today. Got to send a happy birthday going out to Stephanie. She's turning 5 from her mom that loves her very much. Happy birthday, Stephanie. Also, happy birthday going out to Jose Terrazas from your grandchildren, Andre, Tanya, and the family. And God bless you with many more. Happy 28th birthday to wife Brenda Gallardo. Happy birthday, Brenda. Happy birthday to the love of our lives, James. Thank you for being an amazing husband and father. Love, Bianca, Joel, and Oreo. Also, happy birthday going out to amazing daughter, Odalis Silva, from mom, dad, Ian, and Nova. We love you very much. Hope you have a great day. 8th birthday to baby girl, Lily Rose. We love you so much. Happy birthday, Lily. Also, happy birthday. Let me see. Hold on. That was a shout out. 12th birthday to Ethan. Happiest of birthdays. We love you very much, from mom, dad, and sisters. Also got to send a happy birthday going out to husband Angel Sanchez from his wife Lucy. Have a great day. And let me see. Also got to send a big shout out going out to, I met this little girl yesterday, Bernice. Her mom brought her up and says, hey, she listens to you guys every morning.
2: Hey.
1: So shout's going out to Phoenix, and she wanted to give me and Ebony a big shout out for saying hi. Of course, over in Las Cruces. They enjoy listening to us every morning. So hey, Phoenix, it was nice meeting you. Happy birthday going out to Angel Sanchez from your wife. Oh, I got that one, Lucy. Also got to send a happy birthday going out to a belated birthday to son Esteban Juarez Jr. Mom, dad, and brother, love you very much. Happy birthday going out to Nathaniel Cuellar. We love you and hope you have an amazing day, from the Guerrero family. Happy birthday to beautiful daughter and Jeanette. I hope I said that right. Via Sana. Mom, dad, love you very much. Hope you have an amazing day. Happy belated birthday to sister Priscilla Vega out in Fabens. Hope she had a great day. God bless you from all the family. That's from her brother Rick and the family. Happy 19th birthday to beautiful Gianna Berlin. It says, you are my Dia de las Madres gift from God.
2: Hey.
1: One of the greatest blessings in our lives. I hope you always know how deeply loved, admired you are. With love, your biggest fans, your mama,
2: aww,
1: Brennan, Seth, and Meow, Kumo the cat. See, you got to even throw the cat in the shout-outs.
2: Man.
1: You have to throw the cat in the shout-outs. If not, it doesn't count, right?
2: Yeah.
1: Also got to send a happy birthday going out to, is it KK or Kiki Gomez? Turning 9. I hope it's KK.
2: KK? Kiki.
1: Yeah. Yeah, that's coming from Brenda. Happy birthday to KK Gomez, turning 9. I hope I'm saying that right. If not, your mom misspelled it. Also, happy 22nd birthday to Eddie, son from mom, dad, and brother and sister. Happy birthday and many more, 22. Also, happy birthday going out to Camila Carrasco Morales. Hope you have an amazing quinceañera. You look stunning. Or you hope you had an amazing quinceañera. You look stunning. We love you, princess, from mom, dad, Jalen, and Natalia. Natalia? Yeah. Happy 10th birthday to Andre Flores, from mom, dad, and Bubba. So those are the ones off the Facebook. That's Mix 92 Facebook. Let me get the other ones off.
2: All right.
1: While you're doing that, why don't you give them some celebrity birthdays?
2: All right, not that many today. So today is Sabrina Carpenter's birthday. She is turning 27 today.
1: Damn.
2: Corey Lorray is turning 29. Cam Newton, he is 37 years old. Black Chyna, she is turning 38. And former MTV VJ Martha Quinn is 67 today.
1: 67.
2: Martha Quinn, I remember.
1: Yeah.
2: Oh, and on this day, I think Bob Marley passed away.
1: Mm-hmm.
2: Yep. On this day today, Bob Marley passed away in 1981.
1: Rest in peace. Happy birthday, this one says, to my amazing sister-in-law, Brandy. I love you and miss you so much. Happy birthday, Brandy. Happy belated 15th birthday to nephew DJ over at Del Valle, from Auntie Theo and cousins. Happy birthday, so says, to my babe Ryan. Happy birthday, babe Ryan. It's coming from Freddie Fresh. Also, happy birthday going out to an amazing husband and father, James. We love you. Joel, Bianco, and Norio. You got that one. Happy birthday going out to Princess Alessandra Acevedo. A happy 11th birthday from mom, dad. Love you, baby girl. And a happy birthday going out to Anthony Urias, from his uncle Homer, Denise, and the whole family. And a happy birthday going out to Angie Madrid, from her son Ricky. I love you, mama. All right, those are your birthdays.
2: All
1: so
2: right.
1: Happy birthday to you and yours. Hope you have a fantastic day. There it is.
2: There it is.
1: Birthday shots right there. We got Mondo the Monster Medina coming up at 8 o'clock. We're going to talk a little bit of sports. We got the 411. We got some cheese make coming at you.
2: Oh, yeah. Oh, yeah.
1: That 411 cheese make going to hit you guys with. And also, we came across this little interesting little conversation that I had with a buddy of mine that I want to talk to you guys about. We'll get into that in the 8 o'clock hour, though. But Mondo's coming up next. He's is he warming up already?
2: Yeah, I saw him running around the parking lot.
1: Yeah, he's running around.
2: I don't think he's exercising.
1: Yeah, he's probably not, dude. I think he had a cramp. So we'll talk to Mondo the Monster Medina coming up next, guys. It's the Morning Mash right here on Mix 92.7.
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2: That's right. Good morning, guys. It is 8:01, and right now in the studio, the man, the myth, the legend.
3: Oh, yeah.
2: Got Mondo, the monster, Medina.
4: Latino Spice.
2: Better known as Latino Spice.
3: Where's Romy at, bro? La Brujula.
2: She's out
3: Romy,
2: today, man.
3: Was Mother's Day. Yeah, she had a very long week.
2: Yeah. You know,
3: how was your weekend?
5: Good, man. Went to go see MK2.
3: How was it, bro?
5: I really enjoyed it, bro.
3: Really? You liked
5: really
3: it a lot? I know. We're talking about Mortal Kombat, by the way.
2: Yep.
3: So I'm going to like it when I go watch it.
5: Did you see the first one?
3: Of course I did. I've seen all of them.
5: Yeah. So this one just goes straight to the tournament.
3: Yeah. And so a lot of people say this is the movie we should have gotten.
5: This is the movie we should have gotten, but the thing is, it's really fast-paced, though.
3: Yeah.
5: It doesn't really explain anything, you know?
3: And it's a video game movie, so these critics wanted to be like Academy Award-winning movie. But nah, bro, just go out there. It's a popcorn movie, so I look forward to watching it. My girlfriend's son watched it. He was like, bro, I want to see it again. He was so excited, so it's pretty cool.
5: Absolutely.
3: You, brother, what'd you do, brother?
2: You know what? I went to go golf. I never golfed at End of the Mountain Gods.
3: How was that over there?
2: It's beautiful, bro.
3: Yeah.
2: It's absolutely beautiful, man. Had a great time. The course kicked my butt. It was a great, dude. It's different when you're playing elevation. It's crazy, dude. Crazy.
3: Like breathing and stuff like that?
2: No, just like the way you're hitting.
3: The ball, the ball.
2: Yeah, dude. Not only that, like you got to really know how to play.
3: And you get that shows you the respect for the professional golfers. So, because remember, they're doing different golf courses every single week.
2: Oh, yeah. Dude, literally, honestly, man, Have you ever golfed?
3: Of course.
2: Yeah. So I know Javi, you've golfed.
3: Tiger Woods 2026. Golden Tee.
2: They have the 90-degree rule.
3: Yeah.
2: So, you know, you have to go, you know, you can just drive straight, come back. You can't, you know, go all over the place, right?
3: Yeah.
2: And on the carts, and some, there's restricted zones, and it's when you get close to, like, wooded areas or something, and your car shuts off, man. And you have to, like, you can't, it becomes immobile, so you got to reverse out of the way. And then there's an actual screen on the golf cart that shows you how much distance. And
3: because it's all high tech now, huh?
2: Oh yeah, dude. Because I have this thing that my wife bought me for my birthday. And it's just, I forgot what it's called, but it's like it's a Bluetooth speaker, but it's also a screen. There's a screen on it that track. It's for golf specifically.
3: Okay. Yeah.
2: So I follow the app and I can from my phone. I log onto my speaker and the screen comes up like whatever course I'm playing.
3: Yeah,
2: it shows you like basically how much distance when you hit the ball. It tracks you.
3: Okay,
2: you know how far this is.
3: Yeah.
2: It has actual courses, but that's on that Bluetooth speaker I have. There's an app. I mean, there's already a screen on the.
3: Oh
2: on
3: yeah,
2: the
3: car, it's so all high tech now. So showing you all the distance to your next hole and things like that.
2: At, yeah,
3: that's awesome, dude.
2: So it's cool, man. I had a great time.
3: You had a good time.
2: Now I understand, like the championship court. Obviously, the green fees are up there, dude.
3: Yeah, so. But it just shows you the level of respect for all these professional golfers. So
2: absolutely, bro.
3: Let's get started. A lot of congratulations. First of all, happy birthday to my brother Michael. He's older than me, so he's happy birthday.
2: I didn't even know how many brothers.
3: I have one brother, and that's it.
2: That's it.
3: My brother. No brothers and sisters. No sisters, just my brother Michael. So happy birthday to him. All sorts of Slater. So, hey, let's get it started. This report is brought to you by Most Valuable Promotions. As unfinished business hits the Sun City on Saturday, May the 30th, as El Paso's own Stephanie Hahn takes on defense for WBA title against Holly Holm at the El Paso County Coliseum. Of course, this is the rematch of the first fight that ended early due to an accidental headbutt. Co-main event is going to be Amanda Serrano versus Cheyenne Hatton for the Unified Featherweight Championship. 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I haven't decided if I want to give them away this week or next week, or maybe the Friday right before.
2: Do it the Friday before, bro.
3: Yeah, that's what I'm thinking.
2: So and, I guess we can talk about it now, man.
3: Yeah.
2: I'm also going to be doing, I'm DJing for this event as well, too, with MVP.
3: Yeah.
2: I'm doing the open gym workout for them. Yeah. I'm doing the weigh-in, and then.
3: And by the way, all that is free to the public. Since you brought it up, I mean, I do have the information about the fights. And,
2: so I want to thank Stephanie Hahn, and she had called me. She's like, "Hey, Johnny, you know, you down?" I'm like, "Absolutely." So then, MVP hit me up, which for a lot of people don't know, MVP is Jake Paul.
3: Jake Paul.
2: Jake Paul.
3: So, it's huge that he's doing that. And by the way, speaking of, I was going to mention this at the very end, but he's got another thing going on this weekend. MVP, that's what they're called. They got a little event going on this weekend on Netflix that's Ronda Rousey versus Gina Carano.
2: Well, here's the thing.
3: And that card is going to be stacked. I'm not going to get into it today, but on Friday, I'll get into that fight and the card.
2: Well, here's the thing, man, is talking to the guys, because so I've been working with them for a couple of weeks now.
3: Yeah.
2: And just the way they're thinking. They're thinking take over the UFC by offering their fighters money. Yep. Yeah, that money sells, bro. Money, I mean, like, honestly. Yep.
3: If you pay the fighters, you're going to want to go fight with you.
2: If you know, obviously, and that's kind of like what happened with WWE, right?
3: Correct.
2: So that's what they're looking at. And Jake's hungry, he's young, and he's got the money to back him up, bro.
3: Yeah, and that's the one thing. The one thing about Jake and Logan, you know, a lot of people like to make fun of them or whatever, but those guys are some funny guys, and they are extremely great athletes, whether you like it or not, and like, he's smart, like fighting Tyson and all the spectacle fights that he done, even when he got his ass kicked by Joshua, he raked in so much, he got so much attention, so nonetheless, get your tickets to the fight. Remember, it's not often that this fight's going to be on ESPN. El Paso's going to be in a national spotlight. So, like I said, we'll give away tickets to that probably like the Friday before, but we'll talk about that. Open workout is Wednesday, May the 27th at Hans Martial Arts Gym. Then the press conference is on Thursday at the Coliseum. And then the public weigh-in is also at the Coliseum on Friday. So all that is free to the public. When we get closer to fight week, I'll go more in-depth and all that stuff. So also congratulations to all the teams that played in the playoffs. You know, Fabens, Riverside, Clint, Horizon, Bel Air, Isleta, Burgess. The only team that moved on was Americas. So Americas gets to the Sweet 16. They're going to be taking on Birdville Thursday at Odessa Permium at 5 p.m. Also, more congratulations. This is real cool. It's very huge. Coming off a national win with the UTEP dance team leader, Evelyn Estrada Amaya has officially been selected as a finalist for the Houston Texans cheerleaders.
2: All right.
3: Out of more than 500 applicants, Evelyn advanced to multiple rounds of auditions before earning her place among the top 60 finalists. So congratulations to her. That happened yesterday. So now she is going to move on to an intense week-long training camp. Finalists will continue the audition process before the final team is announced. Now the public will have the opportunity to cast their votes and show the support through their journey. So be on the lookout for the Houston Texans cheerleaders Instagram page for more information and ways to support Evelyn. Represent, of course, 915. I believe she went to Del Valle.
2: Good luck,
3: and
2: Evelyn.
3: Also UTEP Miners. So congratulations to her. We'll have more. We'll keep you up to date on her process. The El Paso Locomotive FC, KLOS team, they lost to Oakland Roots 2-1 on Saturday, giving the Locos their first road loss of the regular season. They don't play until May the 27th against AV Alta FC. And I believe that's their Lucha Libre night. Mm-hmm. Speaking of soccer, and here's your mandatory soccer for all your soccer fans out there. Barcelona beat Real Madrid 2-0 yesterday and won La Liga title. So there you go, bro. And by the way, I'm wearing my Messi Adidas, bro. Just like showing Javi, you know. I'm wearing my Locos cap, bro. But que no digan, bro. Mason McCoy hit a game-ending single in the bottom of the 10th inning yesterday afternoon to give the El Paso Chihuahuas a 7-6 win over the Tacoma Rainiers. It was El Paso's second walk-off win of the series and the fourth of the season. Chihuahuas will be on the road against Tacoma starting mañana. Baltimore, Philadelphia, Tampa Bay, Cincinnati, Milwaukee, Arizona, Texas, and San Diego, some of the big winners from yesterday's playoff in Major League Baseball. Playoffs in the association. Minnesota came back to beat San Antonio 114-109. Victor Wembanyama was ejected. Say that five times,
2: yeah, right?
3: That's why they call him Wemby.
2: Yeah.
3: So anyways, Wembanyama was ejected from the game after he elbowed Naz Reid above the neck. I'm surprised he might get suspended because this was a very hard elbow. Like if you see the replay, like he thought about it for like a millisecond, and he wound up and like boom, gave him like a right elbow. So he got kicked out of the game. Then that's when Minnesota came back and won the game. So that series is now tied at two games apiece. The New York Knicks move on to the Eastern Conference Finals as they destroyed Philadelphia 144-114. The Knicks look very scary right now, y'all. Tonight, Detroit is going to be taking on Cleveland at 6 p.m. You can watch it on NBC. Detroit leads that series 2-1. The Lakers try not to get swept as they host OKC tonight, 8:30 on Prime Video. But honestly, all three of us are Laker fans. I'm just going to tell you right now, the Lakers did as great as they could. Without your number one player, and I did say that out loud, without your number one player, Luka, who, by the way, is the leading scorer in the NBA, without him, you have no chance. And the Lakers have had no chance. They've led at halftime the last two games, but OKC's just too, they're just too good. Much, yeah. They're the defending national champions. So let's see if they don't get swept, but they might be. For those fans that care in the sport of boxing, Floyd Mayweather and Manny Pacquiao, the fight now has been announced. It's going to be taking place on September the 25th. 5th at T-Mobile Arena, and I believe that will also be on Netflix. Sean Strickland in U.S.

0: see. We talked about Ronda Rousey, Gina Carano this Saturday on Netflix. We'll talk more about it on Friday. And finally, the NFL is going to release all the schedules for the NFL teams on Wednesday. But of course, they got to let us know right away what's going to be the first Sunday night game.
1: You already know,
0: and
1: baby.
0: That is going to be the Dallas Cowboys.
1: This is our year.
2: This is it.
0: For the eighth time, like in 20 years, the Dallas Cowboys are going to be taking on the New York Giants in the first game of the season. I think this is the eighth time that has happened. I remember like there was a span of like 3 or 4 years in a row that they played against each other every single year, yep, opening night. But it's going to be Sunday Night Football. First game of week one is Dallas versus New York. So that's the first one. And you'll see little leaks here like, yeah, we'll find out who the Niners are going to be the first game like tomorrow. But the big thing will be on Wednesday. But now you know. And as they say in G.I. Joe, knowing is half the battle.
3: There you go.
0: Y'all be blessed. Se cuida, and we'll talk to you on Friday.
3: There you go, man. So Mondo, of course, giving you guys some sports. And yeah,
0: the Cowboys, by the way, slamming it tomorrow. So I'll have that on my social media stuff.
3: You what?
0: Slamming it, my wrestling podcast.
3: Oh, yeah. Oh, you have it tomorrow?
0: Yeah.
3: Okay, cool. Where can they find that?
0: I'll have it on my social media. And okay, then, you know.
3: So what's your, plug your social, man. Where can they find it?
0: Everything is Monster Medina 1, except for Facebook is Mondo Medina, then Instagram at Monster Medina 1, Twitter at Monster Medina 1, and then TikTok, like, I've barely started to get into it because I see you doing it. I don't have any posts up there, but I have a TikTok page that's also at Monster Medina
3: 1. You guys want to know what Monster looks like right now? The man.
0: The chulo in Mondo.
3: You're getting some
0: I'm
3: putting up thirst traps with Mondo, man. So,
2: damn,
3: so come to the studio. I'm on TikTok live right now. You can find me at KAGE underscore.
0: I need to learn how to do the TikTok stuff.
3: And that's KAGE underscore 915. So you can see Mondo right there. Say hi to him.
0: Hello.
3: He's amazing at sports.
0: It's funny because I can go live. Like I can put on like a professional broadcast because that's what I do. Like when you watch the podcast tomorrow, it's like professionally done, different camera angles with the graphics. But when it comes to doing the Instagram live and the TikTok, no sé, bro. I need to learn all that stuff.
3: Just put it on and vámonos.
0: I can stream to the Instagram and to the TikTok, but like for me picking up the phone, like I need to learn all that stuff. Romy's a master at that stuff, bro.
3: Yeah, she is, dude. Yeah, but Mondo's great at sports, man. And he covers he's covered sports for decades. Decades. So gotta look for slamming it, right?
0: Yeah, correct.
3: Okay. So that is Mondo Medina.
0: Which is what she said.
3: Thank you so much. Mondo, thank you, man.
0: Yeah, be safe.
3: Mondo's here every Monday and Friday, guys. Time right now is 8:14.

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1: That's right. Good morning, guys. Time right now is 8:19. It's the Morning Mash. Johnny Cage and DJ Javi hanging out with you guys,
2: man.
1: Just like old times right here on Mix 92.7. Also, don't forget you can stream us loud and clear at mixelpaso.com. Big shouts going out to you guys that are on the cameras. I saw people from the UK on here earlier. That's the beauty of you know, social media, is you can connect with a lot of people. And sometimes a lot of our former residents and people that lived here, they move out of town. They're like, man, it's not like how it was. Like El Paso's, if you're from El Paso, you get it. It's like a tight-knit community where only we can talk smack about each other, but we don't want no one else talking smack about us, right? So that's El Paso for you. So big shout-out going out to you guys that are joining on TikTok and, you know, saying hello. And of course, we are now on Mix 92.7. We're no longer on 104. A lot of you guys remember me and Javi from 104. 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Also, you can stream us at mixelpaso.com. And there's three of us. Romy's out today. So me and Javi are just kicking it, hanging with you guys on this Monday, May 11th. So I want to talk about this little conversation, Javi.
2: Okay, where do we
1: have? It's one of my buddies that it's a buddy that I'm not like, how can I say? Like, I'll hang out. We'll hang out every now and then.
2: Okay.
1: You know? But he wrote to me last night, and he's like, hey, can you talk about this on the show? He's like, because I kind of got into it with my wife.
2: Uh-oh.
1: And I'm like, uh-oh, what happened? So
2: great.
1: I'm not going to say his name or release that much detail, but basically his wife was upset because, okay. You know, obviously Mother's Day was yesterday, right? So he wanted to give his mom a $100 gift card.
2: Okay.
1: A $100 gift card. And his wife said, absolutely not.
2: What?
1: That's too much money.
2: Bargaining was okay.
1: And she's like, she'd be fine with 50 bucks. And he got upset. He's like,
2: where
1: do you mean
2: that's coming from?
1: What? That's my mom.
2: Yeah.
1: And she's like, yeah, I know, but you know, you gotta, she said, well, you gotta, your brothers and sisters are all gonna give her gifts. But she feels like he always has to go above and beyond for mom. I go, but that's your mom.
2: That's mom.
1: That's mom. But she got mad at him because he wanted to give her $100. And he's like,
2: see, here we go again, dude.
1: So I asked him, I was like, what did you give your wife?
2: Exactly. Like, here we go again.
1: What he said was, he's like, it was well over $100.
2: Okay, so what's the issue?
1: Yeah, I was like,
2: why is there an issue?
1: Why is there an issue? That's what I said. I don't understand. So maybe ladies can help me.
2: Yeah, and make us understand.
1: Make us understand.
2: I've had that issue too.
1: Why ladies think about this, or why ladies do this. But first of all, I'm trying to say it respectfully because I know these people. Mm-hmm. Like, why would she have, like, what's her reasoning for that? Secondly, like, that's his mom. You know, he's blessed to have his mom. And
2: exactly.
1: We're around the same age, so his mom's older too, you know?
2: That's weird.
1: So what do you, honestly, his wife, the fight was, she said no.
2: Not 100, 50.
1: Not 100, 50.
2: Yeah, that's going to cost problems.
1: But with him, he was like, I spend, you know, whatever.
2: More than $100
1: and
2: on her.
1: He told me he spent, it was like 200, no, it was like almost like $300 on her. And he bought her flowers all this stuff, right? But he's like, why would she give me crap about my mom giving her $100? And her reasoning behind it was because, I guess, he has three brothers and a sister, right?
2: Like, in other words, pretty much, how come they're not helping out?
1: There's five of them. No, she's like, and her reasoning was like, well, they're all going to give your mom something. Like,
2: why do you got to do it?
1: Why are you giving, like, $50 is enough?
2: What?
1: So what do you, like, why do, okay.
2: What is this? Is this control?
1: With all due respect, why do ladies do that?
2: I don't know.
1: Is it jealousy towards mom-in-law?
2: Or yo mando, you're going to do what I tell you.
1: So if you could write to us, you know, hit us up. If you have us on Instagram, or you have us on social media, is she, you know, he was like, well, we got into an argument because I'm like, that's my mom. And he's like, no, you know, $50. And,
2: I'm so, your family now, not your mom.
1: Yep.
2: Right.
1: No.
2: You listen to me.
1: I asked him, I go, did it end good? And he's like, I ended up giving my mom $100.
2: Ooh.
1: And she's pissed.
2: See, that's another problem, dude. What if you do it in Escondidas?
1: And she's pissed.
2: Oh, she knows about it. Oof.
1: So why, I mean, as a wife, do you, how do I say this politely? Right? There's no other way to say it. Do you have the right to tell your husband what he can and not give?
2: Because they're going
1: to
2: use that card. Why? Your wife.
1: Yeah, can he, like, as a wife, do you have the right to tell your husband how much he can give his mom? Because some ladies are going to say, well, that's our money.
2: That's our money, regardless. Well, even if you say, oh, I have my own separate, well, still kind of your money, isn't it?
1: Yeah.
2: Like together?
1: So people are writing in, says the wife sounds jealous towards her suegra.
2: Is it jealousy?
1: She just wants, yeah, because keep in mind, like he gives his wife, like obviously there's no dollar amount.
2: Jealousy. I don't see it jealous.
1: But she gave him crap when he was going to give his mom $100. People on the camera, Javi, you're saying $100 is nothing nowadays.
2: Well, no, and then I don't know.
1: So why are some, because I know not all women are like this, but why are some ladies like this? Why are some wives like this? Like why, you know, when it comes to giving a gift to mom, to, you know, your mother-in-law, is it because maybe her and the mom don't, I don't know. And I asked him, I go, do they get along? He's like, oh yeah, they get along. But he said,
2: so where is this coming from?
1: She said $100 was too much.
2: This is coming from somewhere. There's something behind
1: it. No, her reasoning was because all his brothers and sisters were going to give her something.
2: Well, that's none of my business. I don't care. I wouldn't care if I had brothers and sisters that didn't do anything for him. That's not my problem. I'm going to do what I can.
1: Would you have listened?
2: It's because that's a tough one. It really is a tough one because then if you do it behind her back, you're going to get in trouble.
1: Yep.
2: If you do it and you tell her, you're still going to get in trouble because you're going against her wills.
1: Mm-hmm.
2: And it's going to cause a fight.
1: So people are saying, would she be okay with him giving her $50? Another person writing in saying, maybe she only wanted to give her mom so much and she wanted to keep it equal. Is that weird? She's a narcissist.
2: But then I've heard of marriages where like, I'm your wife, I'm your family now, not your mom. I come first. Some marriages, not all, I'm just saying.
1: This is a good point, but what if it was her mom? Would she still be like, no, only give my mom?
2: See, that's where it can get ugly, because then...
1: How much did she spend on her mom? I don't know how much she spent on her mom. I don't know if her mom's, she still has
2: a
1: mom.
2: But see, here we go again. Like, why are we comparing?
1: They're saying it seems like the wife is Koda. This person writes in, Isabel says, some women secretly don't like their mother-in-laws.
2: It could be too.
1: First of all, what other siblings give as a gift of none of her business? If it's in the budget, yes.
2: Yeah, exactly. Who cares?
1: Panda Johnny says, I lost my mom this year, bro. My advice to him is do it. That's true.
2: Yeah, but then you're going to cause a fight at home. And she's going to throw that in your face. Well, then go with your mom then. You love her that much.
1: Yeah, without his mom, she wouldn't have her husband. Is it a jealousy thing?
2: It can be, right? I can see some...
1: Or is it like a form of like, well, yeah, is the wife just being coda?
2: I don't know. That's why I think there's more to the story.
1: Yeah, because like you know,
2: why would you?
1: Because I asked him, I was like, did you buy her? He's like, oh, bro, I think he said he spent like $280 on his wife
2: for
1: her. Right? He was like with no issue. Like, so when I was, he said he filled out the card for his mom and he put $100 cash and the wife said, no, give me a 50. And he's like, what are you talking about?
2: But see, here we go again, dude. Like. So everything you've done throughout the year, that doesn't matter, right? But Mother's Day come around and, oh, you gave your mom more than you gave me. But then you forget everything I've done for you throughout the years. I've been married to you for years. So that doesn't count?
1: Yeah, I mean...
2: Because Mother's Day, oh, you only gave me $50 and you gave your mom $100. That's messed up. Oh, okay.
1: So do you have to give equally?
2: So annoying.
1: Someone says, damned if you do, damned if you don't.
2: Yeah, it is. It really is.
1: This person says, so someone just wrote, someone sent on Instagram, hold on.
2: I'm getting asked, what did she give her mom though? Yeah, we don't know.
1: We don't know.
2: We don't know what her mom
1: person
2: got.
1: Says, bro, give it, hold on.
2: This person writes in and says, that is BS. That is his mother who raised him and gave him everything. She deserves any amount and the wife is a joke thinking that's not okay. She must have an issue of jealousy on the mom. You go out on your way for your parents, period. I agree.
1: Sounds like, I guess people are in, it says, does his mom, do they not get along with the mother-in-law? How much did she spend on her mom or how little? I don't see anything wrong with this. You can't put a price tag on your mom. Regardless.
2: Okay, so let's go with that route. Let's just stick for this sake of this conversation.
1: Mm-hmm.
2: She doesn't like her. Mm-hmm. Is that still okay? That's mom. Mom's not going nowhere.
1: Well, I'm pretty sure there's a lot of marriages and relationships.
2: You don't like your suegra, but she's not going nowhere.
1: Yeah. Financial abuse is a real thing. It's manipulative. That's true.
2: That's horrible, dude.
1: Yeah, thanks to his mom.
2: But I feel sorry for this vato, man.
1: This person, wife comes and goes. You only have one mom in this
2: world. Moms never leave.
1: So here's the thing is that, like, I got someone writing on Instagram says, one day your mom's going to pass away and you're going to regret not giving her what you should have. See, that's another thing, man. You know, God forbid, okay, something happens to his mom, right? Let's just say, and then he's going to maybe carry resentment.
2: It could be towards his wife.
1: Because he's like, man, you never let me
2: do anything with her or buy anything for her or do anything. Like, you know what I mean? Yes, I get it. Not everything has to be monetary, but still.
1: Someone says, money comes and goes and a mother is not eternal. That's true. I mean, if he's got the money to do it, then what's the big
2: deal? What's the problem?
1: What's the big deal? Hey, he's 100 bucks and some people are saying right now on the cameras, hobby saying 100 bucks ain't a lot of money.
2: No, it really isn't.
1: You know?
2: Or could it be maybe favoritism? Maybe mom favorites more that side of the family. When it comes to you, your mom's never there for you. Or maybe there you want to give her $100.
1: See, there's a lot of there's a lot of questions in that. That's so true.
2: That could be another one.
1: I didn't think about that because what if, like, let's say you know mom
2: favorites the other
1: maybe one of his brother's siblings. Family and the kids.
2: Yeah,
1: that's a good point.
2: But when it comes to us, she always ignores us. She doesn't do anything for us.
1: But I mean, and there's some families that grandma does play that
2: role. Oh, that role, yeah, of course.
1: So that way,
2: favoritism.
1: So guess what? So fellas, if you've ever been in this situation, maybe your brother's kids get treated better than your kids. Your wife takes notice of that. And guess what? When it comes to gift giving, they might be like,
2: yep. Did you forget how she treated us?
1: I'm just saying. Right?
2: It could be. That could be another one.
1: That could be an issue. I don't know. Maybe she's seeing something that her mother-in-law did to their family or is like doing passive-aggressively.
2: Because, I mean, I'm sure a lot of families go through that where you ask your parents for help and they're not there for you. But your brother and your sister, they're quick, on the quicks. What do you need, mijo? I got you.
1: It's like the same thing during Christmas.
2: Like, what the hell?
1: We talk about this every holiday, bro. Because so many of you guys write to us with show content and, hey, can you talk about this? Every holiday, it never fails. There's someone that writes in that, you know, their wife or their husband's upset because they're giving someone in the other, you know, they're giving their mom or dad or someone, you know, a big gift. And they're pissed off because they're like, yeah, but that mom doesn't nos pela.
2: Yeah.
1: She takes care of my brother's kids a lot better than, you know, or she favorites them. And my kids get thrown.
2: Oh, man, it just sucks being in the middle.
1: To the side. So there's a lot of possibilities.
2: It sucks being in that position, bro. I've been there and it's horrible. It's horrible.
1: You've been,
2: in that position, you're putting in the middle?
1: Can you elaborate a little
2: bit? Well, yeah, but when I was, many years ago, I was put in that position. I had to take sides. Like, are you going to take your family side or are you going to take your immediate family now? Like, I'm like, well, damn, bro. Like, why am I being put in this position? And if you, again, you got to pick right, because if you don't, I mean, I'm sure there's a lot of women that do understand. And like that person wrote in, like, it's family. They're not going anywhere.
1: Yeah.
2: But to cause an issue with your husband or your wife over something like that's out of your control, that's horrible, dude. Like, that's still your mom. That's still your dad. That's just my opinion.
1: Yeah.
2: I mean, to each their own. I mean, we don't know what they go through. We don't know. I'm just telling you what I went through. You know what I mean? And it sucked, dude. It really sucked.
1: I'll message this guy later on and see, like, if him and his wife are fighting or arguing.
2: It sucked, man, because you're trying to keep the peace with your family, like your parents, but then you start trying to keep the peace with your wife. Like, damn if you do and damn if you don't.
1: That's true. If you're religious, the Bible instructs you to honor your father and mother, right?
2: Yeah, but some women are going to say, like, I'm your father and your mother now.
1: I am both.
2: Then why did you get married?
1: Fire and fist. I'm your family now.
2: And I get it.
1: Screw your mom. Screw your dad. Toss.
2: Especially if you have kids.
1: The gavel slaps
2: down. Oh, yeah.
1: Toss.
2: Oh, yeah.
1: Right?
2: And I get it. But, damn, that's mom and dad still, dude.
1: I wonder how many... Okay, being real. I wonder how many...
2: That's sad.
1: I wonder how many marriages, both, because it can go both ways.
2: Oh, yeah, that's what I'm saying.
1: Men and women.
2: Both ways.
1: Hide that they give mom or dad money.
2: See, that sucks too.
1: So that way the sibling or the spouse doesn't get pissed off.
2: And then when she finds out or he finds out, ooh. Whew.
1: Yep.
2: You're lying to me. What else are you lying about? Oh, que la fea.
1: So is it better just to come clean and say, hey, I'm giving 100. If you get mad, you get mad. We'll deal with it later.
2: Get over it. Yeah, right. It was that easy.
1: But see, okay, so then put yourself... Like, what if she, I said, what if she was in that position? Why don't you tell her, put yourself in that position?
2: And that's the case. Most of the cases, they're not in that position, dude. Maybe they don't even talk to their parents no more. Maybe their parents aren't even here for, you know, maybe they already moved on.
1: Like, yeah.
2: They passed. So they're not in that position.
1: Yeah. That's crazy.
2: So it's easier for them to be like, nope, you're not going to do that. Nope.
1: I just think that's your mom.
2: So back to what you said. Do you think when you're married, do they have that kind of control, I guess? I don't know like how you said it.
1: Yeah.
2: Do they have a say?
1: Do they have a say in what, like, think about it. Think about it. For example, you're my spouse. For the holidays, for Christmas.
2: Yeah.
1: You guys have your family that you give your Christmas gifts to. She has her side, you have your side. Do you spend equally or do you say, you know what, your family's pretty crappy to us, so we're going to spend less.
2: Yeah.
1: But my family's really good to us.
2: You better spend more.
1: And we're going to spend more because they, you know.
2: They take care of us or whatever.
1: Yeah, and they, you know, they don't play favorites with our kids like your others, you know.
2: Favoritism.
1: Eesh.
2: Does this rule still apply if you guys have separate bank accounts? Because then he's going to say, well, I can afford it. It's coming out of my money. It's not coming out of our money.
1: Some people are saying, like, why would you even tell your wife how much you give your mom?
2: Because it should be
1: based on
2: honesty. No, yeah, it's a marriage.
1: But I'm also sure she fills out the card or whatever, and then, you know, yikes.
2: See what I mean?
1: So I'll have a recap tomorrow.
2: I know.
1: And let you guys know if they, you know, how they resolve this or if they're mad at each other or what. But he did tell me last night that he ended up giving her 100. Which, sadly, 100 bucks nowadays, it's really not that much money, man.
2: It's not.
1: Don't get me wrong. It is for some people, but it's not.
2: You know? Most moms don't even want it. You know what I mean?
1: It's a $50 difference. It's a $50. The wife wanted him to give her 50 bucks. And he's like, dude, I'm going to go pump gas. And it's going to be more than that.
2: See, that's what really frustrates me. And it really angers me. Well, not angry, but like, it's like, really, bro? Like, I take care of my responsibilities with you as far as a husband. I do my part as a husband. I try to do my best. And you're going to get mad over 100 bucks? I don't really do for my mom as much anymore. Like, what?
1: Yeah.
2: Really? Over $100?
1: It's because the way you got to think about it, guys, is one day, if you're blessed to have your parents in your life, one day your parents are going to pass. Right? Because the way life works is it's supposed to, not always. Your parents go first, right?
2: Supposed to.
1: One day your parents are going to pass and you're going to regret all the stuff you didn't buy them or maybe go talk to them or maybe.
2: Or spend time with them. Yeah. Now you're fighting.
1: And we're all busy with our lives, man. We all are. All of us. We're all busy with work. We're all busy trying to make ends meet. Sometimes we forget to slow down. And that could be the same for kids too, right? We're so busy just trying to survive. That sometimes you got to realize, stop and say, hey, you know what, man? I got to, you know?
2: No, yeah.
1: You know?
2: I just don't think your spouse should put you in that position. That's just my opinion. Because it's just a horrible place to be in.
1: It is. It really, really is. You know, it should be like, hey, I love my mom, and this is what I'm going to give her, and that's it.
2: Yeah.
1: And
2: but the same rules apply, though. It goes both ways.
1: Mm-hmm.
2: If you're going to get your mom 100 bucks, then allow her to do whatever she needs to do with her parents.
1: Yeah, no, you got to have communication in your relationship.
2: And communicate, talk.
1: Absolutely.
2: Right? Damn, bro.
1: So I'll have a recap tomorrow. I'll write to this gentleman later. I'm pretty sure he's listening right now. So if he hasn't written in by now. If I get one during the show, I'll let you guys know. So it's the Morning Mash. It's 8:37.

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1: That's right. Good morning, guys. It is the Morning Mash, hanging out with you guys on this Monday, May 11th. Good morning, Johnny Cage and DJ Hobby hanging. Romy's out today. I think she went too hard on Mother's
2: weekend,
1: Day.
2: Huh?
1: On Mother's Day, man. Yeah. I was sad, man. I saw her son's team, the Musties, didn't make it.
2: Ooh.
1: The only team that that's moving on here. Is America's, right?
2: America's, yeah.
1: So what is America's? America's what?
2: Is it the Trailblazers?
1: Is it the Trailblazers?
2: Is it?
1: Yeah, yeah. Trailblazers, yeah. So congratulations to the America's baseball team. They're the only team in the area to move on. And a big shout going out to all the other baseball teams that represented us and did their best. We're still proud of you boys.
2: Yeah, man. Way to go, guys.
1: Still proud of you guys, man. So, did you see the most popular names for 2026, guys?
2: All right. Well, this is for, like, from the States, though, right? Not here in El Paso, right?
1: Oh, according to the Social Security Administration, this is the most popular boy names for 2026. This is definitely not
2: as well. Not here, bro.
1: Maybe some for El Paso, huh? Maybe some.
2: Maybe. Yeah. What do we have?
1: So, the most popular boy names for 2026, what people are naming their sons for 2026, number one is Liam.
2: Okay, yeah, I know.
1: What about Noah?
2: Okay.
1: What about Oliver?
2: No.
1: Theodore?
2: Man, no.
1: What are they, chipmunks? Henry? I know one homie Henry. Shout out to the homie
2: Henry.
1: Oh,
2: yeah, we know Henry.
1: Oh, we know a couple of Henrys. James, Elijah, Mateo, William, and Lucas. Nah,
2: homie.
1: What are we naming our kids here, man? Messi.
2: Santiago.
1: Messi.
2: Luca.
1: We're naming our kid Luca, Messi, Kobe.
2: Emiliano. Angel.
1: Future.
2: Julian. Sebastian.
1: So the most popular girl names for 2026. Check this out. This is what people are naming their daughters.
2: Okay.
1: Number one is Olivia. That's a pretty name.
2: Olivia?
1: Yeah, Olivia.
2: Okay, I can see that one.
1: Number two is Charlotte. Charlotte.
2: Okay.
1: Number three is Emma. Number four is Amelia. Number five, Sophia.
2: Okay.
1: Number six, Mia. Number seven, Isabella. Number eight, Evelyn. Number nine, Sophia with an F. And the 10 most popular girl name for 2026 is Ileana.
2: Ileana.
1: If you ever had a daughter, Hav?
2: What would I name her?
1: Because obviously we have sons. My son's a junior. What would you have named your daughter?
2: Ooh, that's a tough one, man.
1: What are you going to name your daughter when you have her?
2: I like the old school, strong.
1: Refugia.
2: Yeah, like.
1: Guadalupe.
2: Teresa. You know what I mean? You don't hear those names anymore.
1: Teresita.
2: It would be something like that, but then I feel bad because you're like, why'd you name me like that?
1: Yeah.
2: So then I would have to go something brand new, maybe. Because I like the old strong names.
1: Okay, so what would it be?
2: I don't know. Something. Damn, that's a tough one, dude.
1: I told Ebs, if we have a daughter, if we ever had a daughter, I would have loved to have named her. I don't know why, I've always loved this name.
2: Jimena.
1: No.
2: Sochi.
1: No.
2: It's Sochi. Luna.
1: I like Adi. I don't know why. I've always grabbed it like
2: Adi?
1: No, Adi. Not DJ Yadi. Adi. Like Ariana or Adi?
2: Adi, like a short.
1: Like, or Aria?
2: Adi.
1: Like A-R-I. I don't know why. I've always liked that name.
2: Adi?
1: Adi. Yeah.
2: Okay.
1: I don't know. It's weird.
2: Damn, that's a tough one. Yeah, I don't know, man. I don't really have to think about that.
1: Yeah. Yeah, like my friend Gus and his wife, their daughter's name Ati, for Atiana.
2: Ati?
1: Ati, that's pretty too.
2: Okay.
1: Ati.
2: Yeah, I don't know.
1: Yeah, it's weird, huh? It's tough when you think about it.
2: For girls, yeah. Because y'all are having some weird names nowadays, man.
1: Well, some of y'all naming them after, you know, things, right? That you like or whatever. Mercedes.
2: Yeah.
1: Hey, G-Wagon, come here, AG.
2: Yeah.
1: Right? Like, what is the strangest name you guys have heard for someone? What is the strangest name you guys have heard? Because we always talk about this, man. There was a guy that came up to us. We were doing the Halloween.
2: That was wild. Yeah,
1: me, Javi, and this is when we were on 104. It was at Bassett Place Mall. We were doing the haunted house with the sheriff's office. And some guy came up to us with this kid. He's like, hey, man.
2: We listen to you guys
1: all
2: the
1: morning, man. I was like, hey, how's it going?
2: This is my son.
1: This is my son. And what did he say his son's name was?
2: Lucifer.
1: Lucifer. And I'm like,
2: We were like, no, we're
1: not. Like, hey, dude, it's Halloween.
2: We didn't believe him. Like, no, it's not.
1: That's cool, man. Really?
2: And he's like, no, yeah, it is.
1: No, he's like, no.
2: And his son's like looking at us like, yeah, it's my
1: name.
2: Yeah,
1: and his son gives that evil look, right? And he's like, it is. And I'm like, oh, it's Lucifer? He's like, yeah. And then he told us they were, you know, they were Satan, or he was Satanist.
2: Yeah.
1: And I was like, ay, Diosito. I was presionando me. I was like,
2: get behind me.
1: And this is where I exit. I was like, hey, nice to meet you, buddy. And boom, I just.
2: Yeah, we're like, it kind of got weird after
1: it got
2: that.
1: Weird, bro. Yeah, I'm like, I'm known to judge, but yeah, it's just, yeah. It's not my, no.
2: Mm-mm.
1: So that was.
2: That was kind of weird.
1: That was probably the strangest one I've ever encountered. Yeah. So you can legally name your son. Yeah. It's crazy. Hennessy. Yeah, there's.
2: I think I've heard of.
1: You know what?
2: I've heard of a Hennessy.
1: No, someone named their daughter Henny.
2: Yeah.
1: Champagne? Wow. Kardashian?
2: Kardashian? What is a Kardashian?
1: Someone named their kid Chardonnay King. I like that name, King. That's cool.
2: King?
1: Yeah, like we got.
2: See what I mean?
1: I mean, we got apostle names, right? Like my name is boring, John. But. It's also a religious name.
2: It is. See, but you don't hear those names anymore, bro.
1: So, Javi, are you Javi or are you Javier?
2: I'm Javier.
1: You're Javier, but with a J.
2: With a J. I don't know what the difference is with an X.
1: Because they say Xavier. Xavier. And Javier. Right? Did they ever tell you why they named you Javier?
2: I have no idea. I should ask my dad that, man. Like, why? Why would you?
1: Yeah. Someone named their kid Malachi. Isn't that from Children of the Corn?
2: It is.
1: Yeah, right? Malachi? That's also a religious reference, too.
2: Yeah.
1: Someone named their... Hold on. People are writing and saying someone named their kid Christ.
2: Whoa, really?
1: That's kind of weird. No?
2: Biblical names?
1: I mean, I get Christian, but not Christ. Like...
2: This person writes and says, not kidding, there's a kid in my wife's school named ESPN.
1: No. ESPN? What?
2: Yeah.
1: That's true, man. Christ for a name. Yeah, it's true. Lilith. Felon.
2: Felon? As a name?
1: Ah, y'all name it. I mean, I know we name our pets crazy things. Right?
2: Oh, yeah. I mean, that's a pet.
1: But, yeah.
2: That's a pet. But not.
1: Oh, yeah. Natus. Natus. N-A, but it's spelled backwards.
2: Would you add one a different name?
1: I'm a junior, so no.
2: Nah, you okay with it?
1: I would have liked a tough name. Right?
2: Hmm?
1: We always say this, bro. Here we go, man. You want to do this again?
2: No, I'm just
1: no, do you wanna
2: curious.
1: Do this? Okay, so if you guys didn't know me or Javi or what we looked like, or you guys saw us, what do you think our names would be? Honestly, and I invite you guys, I'll show you guys right now. If you're on, I'm going to put Javi on the camera, I'm going to put me on the camera.
2: What would our names be?
1: So I want you guys to go to my TikTok. It's open right now. I'm on live. I'm going live every morning on TikTok, so that way you guys can be interactive. So you can find me at KAGE_915. I'm going to put a picture of Javi and me up, or we're going to, Javi, get
2: let
1: close
2: me go
1: to
2: over
1: me.
2: There. Hold on. You guys can see me.
1: So this is me and Javi. This is me and Javi.
2: All right.
1: So if you didn't know my name was John or Johnny, and you didn't know Javi was Javi, what would our names be? If you didn't know us.
2: Here we go.
1: Timon and Pumbaa. Como son
2: malos? Here we go.
1: They say Luis for me, Jacob for me. Javi looks like a Daniel. Jaden and Joe. No, what do we look like? Seriously, what do our name be, you know? Besides two mantecosos, what do we look like? What do you think?
2: What our names would be.
1: Let me show you, Javi.
2: What do you think our names would be?
1: Hey, smile nice, bro. There he is. So that's Javi.
2: What do I look like to you guys?
1: Javi looks like a.
2: Do I look like a Juan?
1: No, say you look like Carlos.
2: Yeah, I was about to say that.
1: Javi looks like Bob.
2: Like Carlos. Because I'm brown, huh?
1: Pancho.
2: Cachos.
1: That's messed up, man.
2: I'm really brown.
1: Man, you guys stir time.
2: That's me, look. Here?
1: Felix Sergio.
2: What?
1: Javi looks like a Pedro, Edgar.
2: Pedro.
1: Mark and Juanito. You look like a Manny, Javi.
2: Manny?
1: Miguel, Pancho, el Javi. Tom and Jerry, yeah, for real. Julio and Manny. Freddy and Julio. Javi is Rigoberto.
2: Rigo?
1: So I like that name, Rigo. If you didn't know what me and Javi, like our names, what would our names be? They say you look like a Joaquin. Rogelio and Javier.
2: Joaquin?
1: Bonifacio and Cesar. Oh my gosh. Hector and Anthony.
2: Hey, man.
1: Ernie and Bert, for sure. Oh my God. A lot of people say you look like Pablo.
2: I look like a Pablo?
1: It's because, dad, you guys are racist,
2: man. That's kind of racist, man.
1: It's kind of racist. We love it.
2: I like it, though.
1: Pablo, Pedro. Yanni would be Armani. That's funny, guys. My son's middle name.
2: Oh, there you go.
1: Yeah, my son's middle name is Arman. That's crazy. Javi's a Cuatemo.
2: Cuatemo?
1: And I look like a Raul.
2: Raul! It's because I'm really brown. That's why. You're mean, bro.
1: Pancrayo. You guys are messed up, man.
2: Gachos.
1: Lorenzo and Roger.
2: Lorenzo.
1: Doran Boots. It's Culo Birds. Javi looks like a Julio. So if you didn't know me, Hop, like, okay, let's, okay, be real.
2: Okay,
1: if you didn't know me, what do you think my name would be?
2: Like Axel.
1: Axel? Hello, this is Axel?
2: Nah, I would think you would have like a weird name.
1: Like what?
2: Something like just random, like Hawk or, I don't know.
1: Hawk?
2: I don't know, like a weird.
1: You said Hawk, right?
2: Yeah.
1: Oh, yeah, yeah.
2: Like, I don't know, like.
1: Panfilo and Oscar Spence. See, if I didn't know you, I didn't know you.
2: Here we go.
1: You, I don't know why you look like, they say I look like a Hans.
2: Like a car salesman, he said.
1: Hans. Isaac and Ivan. They say I look like an Anthony. Vincent and Chris. Yeah, I would say.
2: Vicente? I look like a Vicente?
1: I would say maybe Vicente or like a Pablo. I would say
2: damn,
1: that.
2: Damn, that's so racist, man.
1: I know. What do I look like, bro? Here we go.
2: Yeah, like, I think you would have, like, a weird name, like Blaze, or like, hey, my name is Stone, I don't know,
1: Like Blake?
2: Yeah, like a weird, like, okay.
1: Like a weird, like, you're Mexican, but you're güero, so kind of like one of those blended names?
2: Yeah, for sure.
1: Micro, Pablo and Anthony, they say we look like Pablo and Anthony, bro.
2: Pablo and Anthony.
1: Welcome to the Pablo and Anthony Show here on Mix 92.7.
2: Pablo!
1: Get your morning started right with Pablo and Anthony. You imagine?
2: Yeah, I know, man. I'm glad my dad didn't name Pablo.
1: DJ Pablo. Who's pumping Pablo?
2: Pumping Pablo?
1: Oh, they say I look like a Peyton. Fernando. Oh, yeah, you could say.
2: I pass like a Fernando, too?
1: Yeah, Fernando, dude. That's so racist, bro. That's because you're a little darker, bro.
2: That's what it is. Because I'm brown. All right, yeah. I get it.
1: Oh,
2: you
1: man.
2: You guys are mean, man.
1: Well, those are the most popular names. It's crazy. You guys are mean to us, bro. Alexis and Ignacio. But if you could have your own, if you could choose your own name, what would it be?
2: Yeah, I think I would change it to something else. I don't know.
1: Like something tough, like a.
2: Like what though, man?
1: I don't know. Pablo's kind of cool though.
2: Nah, I don't like.
1: You don't like Pablo?
2: I don't like Pablo. I know a couple of Pablos.
1: No? What about like something cool like Dak?
2: My manos.
1: Nah, not a Dak.
2: Manos.
1: You want to be a winner, you said.
2: Yeah. I want to be able to score.
1: Oh. I don't know. Julio? No, would you keep it Mexican? Like a tradition?
2: I would think so, yeah. Yeah, man. Maybe like a...
1: I don't know. What about Zeke?
2: It's kind of, Zeke?
1: Nah.
2: No? It's kind of weird, no?
1: I don't know. That's crazy, dude.
2: Yeah, that'd be tough, dude.
1: What about like a Ryan?
2: No, that's too, no.
1: No?
2: Nah, man, look at the way I am, dude. I'm really brown, like Manos. You're not a Ryan.
1: Ryan? Right?
2: Espinosa. Have you met people that, like, there's no way that's your name?
1: Like Ryan Espinosa? Yeah.
2: I'm like, there's no way, dude.
1: Oh, yeah, dude. You're like, no way, bro. You know, all Montecosos, and you're like, damn. They named you that? They look like a sartén of manteca, dude.
2: But my name's Ryan.
1: Yeah, but I'm Ryan.
2: Okay. All right.
1: But for sure, Beavis and Butthead. That's us.
2: Hey.
1: Yeah, for sure, guys. Yeah, you guys are mean to us, man. You guys are bullying us, see?
2: Damn. All right.
1: But aguanten when it comes back to you. Right now, here's the Beaver. Yeah, here's UConn. It's 9-11.

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1: Good morning, guys. Time right now is 9:26. It's the Morning Mash. Cage and Javi hanging out with you guys. Romy is out today looking at some traffic right now. Right now, accident is building up on Traywood and Lee Trevino. Look out for Geronimo and Gateway West. Also, I-10 East and Sunland, as well as I-10 West and Wrestler. There's an accident on Vista de Oro and Yarborough, as well as Lusitano and Ralph Seitzinger. I hope I'm saying that right. Today, we're looking at some 80-degree weather, but we are going to start warming up, ladies and gentlemen. We are going to start getting into that 90-degree category. Saturday was hot, huh?
2: It was really hot.
1: It was hot.
2: It was bad, yeah.
1: It's going to get into the mid-90s by the end of the week. And get this, we also got some rain in our forecast. That's going to bring some more humid temperatures.
2: Okay. Okay.
1: Some more humid temperatures. And that is a look at some, traffic and weather for you guys. So also, for those of you guys that are looking for a job, my friends over at Integrity Management, they are hiring, guys. Next Tuesday, May 19th, from 9 a.m. to 3 p.m., they have a career fair going on. On-site applications and interviews. They're going to be hiring leasing agents and maintenance technicians on the spot. 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Now, they're looking for the whole Montecillo area. If you're familiar with Montecillo on the west side.
2: Yeah.
1: Again, the location of this event is going to be at the Elmont Leasing Office at 240 West Castellano Drive. Again, if you're looking for a job, again, they're hiring leasing agents, maintenance technicians, and on the spot. So bring your resume. You can meet the leadership team and stellar employees who will share their career stories. Some of the perks they have is a generous time off, bonuses, medical, dental, and vision benefits. They have a 401k, housing discounts, and much, much more. They're going to have prizes, food, and I'm going to be out there spinning as well for this hiring fair that they have. Again, kick off your career with us. And I'm talking about that whole Montecillo area where the Elmont is on the west side. This career fair is from 9 a.m. to 3 p.m. at the Elmont Leasing Office, 240 West Castellano Drive. I'll post up the flyer right now on Mix 92.7 EP's Instagram and Facebook page so you can check it out. But that is next Tuesday. So if you're looking for a job, especially if you are a leasing agent or if you're a maintenance technician, they're going to be hiring on the spot. So, you know, I'll have that information up on the social media handles coming up in a little bit.
2: All right. Mm-hmm. So, did you see the story? So, there's a woman who apparently is going to marry herself.
1: What? She's going to marry herself?
2: She's like, she's done with men. She says, hey, I plan to marry myself after a string of bad relationships and a divorce.
1: Uh-huh.
2: She spent $38,000 on a custom engagement ring for herself and $20,000 on a wedding dress.
1: Yeah, people are crazy.
2: Wow. She says she is done waiting to be chosen by men. I'm choosing myself.
1: Hey. You do you, boo. You do you, boo. Well, I did see this. Did you guys also see what you can put in your divorce if you're getting separated?
2: Oh.
1: There's a social media clause.
2: What?
1: Yes. People are putting social media clauses in their divorce agreements. They're placing social media clauses in their divorce agreements. What this clause states is that neither of them can talk about their divorce or their children online in a negative manner.
2: That's not a bad idea.
1: The clause safeguards privacy, de-escalates conflicts, reduces the risk of content being used against spouses to protect their children. Clauses usually state that neither spouse can post disparaging comments about the other, share photos of minor children, or disclose confidential info.
2: Okay.
1: So people are putting that in their clauses, which is good.
2: Not bad, right? Not bad, yeah.
1: But not everyone gets that memo, right?
2: So what happens if you do post something like that?
1: It can be used against you.
2: Thanks.
1: So yeah, that's a new popular thing. The social media clause.
2: Wasn't there a popular thing too, where if you waste my time, you're gonna have to pay for it? Something like that. Remember?
1: Oh yeah. Well, a couple of years back, we talked about
2: like
1: that.
2: It's in the clause too. You know, like people are putting that in their clause. Like if you cheat on me,
1: yeah,
2: you're gonna pay me for wasting my time. And
1: well, what couple recently broke up because supposedly there was a very wealthy couple. Oh my God.
2: Who was it? Do you remember?
1: There's been a lot, but there's some that separated. There was celebrity. They were like, damn, they separated?
2: I don't know.
1: That's because she didn't want to sign the prenup. Oh my gosh. Who was it?
2: Well, Dak Prescott, no?
1: Oh yeah, with Dak. It was Dak Prescott. Well, but they're saying because he cheated.
2: They're saying they cheated, not because of the prenup.
1: Right, but who else was it? It was Dak, and then there's someone else.
2: Because he was just trying to protect his money.
1: Do you think, let me ask you, do you think a lot of ladies okay,
2: they're going to find it offensive, no?
1: Yeah, ladies, would you still get married if, let's say, your husband or your fiance or whatever, your boyfriend proposes to you, but he's wealthy, and he says, hey, you know what? I'll, as part of this marriage, we're
2: going to
1: sign a prenup.
2: Eesh.
1: And what does that prenup mean? Well, you know, it means that, like, maybe you get X amount of dollars.
2: Maybe. Or what's his is his.
1: Or
2: you
1: we
2: can't
1: leave,
2: take it.
1: Or we leave with what you came in.
2: Yeah.
1: Now, you got to protect yourself, too.
2: I mean, because unfortunately, you don't... I mean, yeah, you don't want to put the bad negative or, oh, we're not going to make it, but... How are you going to know, dude?
1: A lot of ladies writing in on the camera saying, as long as I have a package deal.
2: What is this entitled, a package deal?
1: Well, yeah, I think like, okay.
2: Like what kind of, what okay, are we talking here?
1: Like, I think y'all, it's also, like, I hate to say it, but you got to kind of treat it like a business. Like, hey, when you leave, God forbid, if something happens and we separate, you get this month, this much money.
2: Okay.
1: And that's it. You can't ask for more.
2: Mm-hmm.
1: That's what I agree to. And like, you're, you know, people are saying independent women don't care.
2: Yeah, they don't.
1: But at the same time, that you say that now, but then as a relationship goes, especially if the guy does you dirty, God
2: forbid,
1: that's
2: where it gets ugly.
1: If he cheats on you or something, and then you're like, oh, no, now I'm going to hit him where it hurts.
2: Oh,
1: I'm going to hit
2: yeah.
1: him in the pockets, because right now it's all kumbaya and all flowers and roses.
2: Oh, I wouldn't do that to him. Yeah.
1: But or her. Say that when you're mad.
2: Oh, yeah, it's different.
1: It's different. I want the house. I want the car. I want full custody. I want alimony.
2: I want half
1: this,
2: of your
1: this,
2: bank
1: this,
2: account.
1: And I want half of the bank account.
2: Yep.
1: Even though when he came into that relationship, he was already wealthy. And vice versa. It could be vice versa, because there's a lot of women that are bosses now. There are a lot of ladies.
2: Oh, yeah. They're like, you're going to sign my prenup.
1: A lot of ladies. Yeah, a lot of ladies like, hell no, you're signing my prenup, fool. What are you talking about? I'm the one with the money.
2: True.
1: You're not going to take half my business. You're not going to take that, right? Because we know of cases, Javi, where they got divorced and then the guy went after like everything on that other end, right? He went after their business. He went after their whatever.
2: See, if I get remarried again,
1: mm-hmm.
2: you say it's going to happen soon. And she hit me with a prenup.
1: Uh-huh.
2: I'm going to sign it.
1: Okay.
2: Because I don't want anything. I just want your heart.
1: Shut up.
2: You don't believe me. Like, ah!
1: That was the most interesting thing that you, I mean, most funniest thing you've said in a while.
2: Damn, man.
1: Damn.
2: You don't believe me?
1: That's the funniest thing you've said.
2: Hey.
1: Yeah. Yeah, all I want is your heart, baby.
2: I don't want your money. I don't want your money or your...
1: But do you think a lot of ladies would go for that? Like, they'd be like, hey, you know what?
2: I'm sure.
1: Yeah,
2: but I think more women would be offended. Not all.
1: Because I think about it. Put yourself in Dak Prescott. Okay, let's just use Dak Prescott as an example. All right? So, let's say you're Dak Prescott. You got, I don't know how many, what was his contract? Like 200 and something million?
2: Yeah.
1: Right? Let's say they put that into your bank account and you're about to get married. That's got to go through your head, bro. Now, what if this doesn't work out? And
2: she's going to want half of
1: it. Then I owe her half of this 200 and whatever million
2: that I worked for before I even met you.
1: That I worked my entire life for to get here.
2: Yep. Is that her difference? Because what if she helped you get to that point?
1: No, it's different. If you grow that together, then she's entitled. Absolutely.
2: But what if she...
1: Or he's entitled. But he's... Come on. I'm pretty sure she knew he was wealthy when she started dating him.
2: So she's not entitled.
1: No, she's entitled to money. I just don't know how much. I think that's the
2: problem here.
1: Like,
2: how much do you get?
1: Think about it. If you have, and I hate to say it like this, let's say you have, okay, let's just say we're like super rich. Let's say you had $250 million in the bank, and you got to give your girl half from a divorce, and it was her fault, she cheated or something. I'd be pissed, wouldn't you? Especially if you're the one that got. Screwed over?
2: Yeah, I would be pissed. And then she's going to get rewarded with some money of mine?
1: She's going to get rewarded to go, yeah.
2: Oh, all right.
1: But then now she's kind of got you by the kahunas because you have kids together.
2: Yep. And now you're going to have to pay child support.
1: Or you could just pay a lump sum in here. Here you go. You're not getting any more and you're getting less. But you got to take into consideration alimony, what she's going to want, if you have properties together, especially if you bought those properties together.
2: Bro.
1: So think about it. You got $250 million together. Even if you agree, hey, if things don't work out, here's $100 million.
2: Yeah.
1: Then you have $150 million in the bank, which is still a ton of money. Don't get me wrong.
2: Yeah.
1: But it's not $250 million that you had. So a lot of people, guess what? It's cheaper to keep her or cheaper to keep him. And that's why they stay in those relationships.
2: But that's toxic, though.
1: It's cheaper to keep
2: her.
1: Because then you lose.
2: You lose everything. You lose everything. Literally. What if there's pets involved?
1: You lose the pets too.
2: Oh. Like, who gets entitled to the pets?
1: Yeah. Like, think about it, guys.
2: Even if, okay, put it on low terms.
1: Let's say your life savings is $50,000 in the bank.
2: Okay.
1: That's what you have. $50,000.
2: Okay.
1: You live paycheck to paycheck, right? You balance it out. So you get divorced, and then your wife says, "I want half of that $50,000." You have $25,000. That's a lot. You kind of see it like in a different light now, right? Like, obviously with Dak, it's not going to hurt him, but But it might hurt the way he lives. If he has a big house,
2: it's
1: going to
2: change things because I'm sure she's going to get child support. It's not going to be a small child support check either.
1: But how many ladies would be okay with their man saying, "We're going to sign this prenup, which says what you come into this marriage with is what you leave with."
2: Exactly. And what yours is yours and what's mine is mine.
1: Same thing is what I come in with, I leave with.
2: Anything after that, then okay, we'll decide.
1: Now, if we grow something together, then that's a different story.
2: Yeah, exactly.
1: But how many ladies, especially the ones that are on my camera right now?
2: How many y'all would sign right now?
1: How many ladies would agree with that? Like, honestly, just my ladies. I want to hear from all my girls. How many of you ladies that are on my TikTok live right now would agree, like, okay, I come in, I leave with what I have.
2: You don't get nothing.
1: Unless, let's say...
2: Yeah, you grow a business together.
1: Then that's different.
2: Yeah, or whatever the case may be.
1: Obviously, but whatever you came in with, boom. Whatever you came in with, you leave with. And if you came in with nothing, then you leave with nothing.
2: Okay, so like, what if you bring her, or vice versa, ladies? I mean, maybe you bring him into your home. And now he cheats on you and he wants half of it. You guys get married, you brought him into your home, and he cheats on you, and now he wants half of whatever, yeah. Oh, I'd be pissed, dude.
1: Girls are writing in, says, "I would work for my mom. Yes, it's fair unless we build together." Gold diggers agree. Because ladies, a lot of you ladies are bosses. A lot of you ladies, hey, kudos to you girls, man. You guys make money. You guys don't need no man for anything. But let's just, okay, let me throw it back at the girls.
2: All right.
1: So ladies, for all you boss ladies out there that you know what,
2: I don't need a man for nothing.
1: Mira, you're like this, you know, I don't need a man for nothing. But if comes a chance that I like a certain boy and then we get kind of close and then, like, I'm the girl's the one with the wealth. Like, yeah, exactly. Hey, she's got her house, she's got her cars, she's got bank. And you meet some dude that, you know, he's not, yeah, he makes money to survive, but it's not like you.
2: Yeah.
1: And he comes into your life and says,
2: "Now I want half.
1: Now I want half, baby. Cause we married and, well, you know, I want half your money."
2: That's horrible.
1: How many ladies would be like, "Oh, hell no."
2: A lot.
1: That's how we see it as men, right? Like, hey, you know what? Like, we built.
2: So then, why is it different? Why is it more like frowned upon as men saying, "Well, I want to pre."
1: Oh, that's messed up, girl. That's your girl. That's your wife. Oh, you don't love me? What's going on, homie?
2: Yeah, you know what I mean. But when it comes to women, that's okay.
1: Would you honestly? Would you sign a
2: prenup? I would sign it, dude. Okay, I'll be honest with you. If she asks, if she tells me, you know what, dude? Let's sign. If she's the one that brought it up to me, absolutely, I would sign it.
1: Let's say the girl you're with.
2: But I would have that agreement. Like, it's what you said. What we've had in the past, that's yours, and what I had is mine. Now, anything from this marriage on,
1: yeah,
2: and we build together, then we're splitting it.
1: Yep. Like, how many of you guys would sign it? Or how many would people would still be together, though?
2: Yeah, that's tough, man.
1: I mean, you think about it. It's a tough pill to swallow. But it's what some people go through.
2: Yeah.
1: Like, how many ladies would survive that? Or can you imagine, like, ladies, like, Maybe you you took over your family business and you make money. And you have that, and then your husband comes in and wants that business, or your ex, and you guys are separating, and he wants to take your dad's business that you took over when your dad passed away.
2: Exactly.
1: And you built it. And now he wants half. That's messed up too, man.
2: Ah, man. Gachos.
1: It's different because some women take time to have kids. Men continue building their careers.
2: Because that's the only way some people see it as, like, we've talked about this before. Some people, that's the only way you can hurt them. In the wallet.
1: That's crazy.
2: I'm not okay with that.
1: I
2: would be okay. Like, you know what, dude? It's yours. Go. It's,
1: like, don't get me wrong.
2: What's done is done. Yeah.
1: If you guys get together and then you build an empire together, then you are entitled.
2: Oh, yeah, of course. I work my butt off, too.
1: You both are entitled to half, right? Whatever.
2: But if
1: whatever
2: she came in with a business, like, that's your business, dude. Like, why would I want half?
1: But there's some people that go after that, bro.
2: That's yours.
1: There's some people, and they're bitter because maybe the relationship didn't work, and they're like, you know what? Yeah, but.
2: Because, like, how is that going to make anything better or solve anything?
1: Damn. So he says, I'll sign around the Don. I have nothing but debt. She's going to take that.
2: Oh. You take my debt.
1: Think about it. Like, and that's what's scary sometimes when you get into relationships, right?
2: That's a conversation you all need to have, no?
1: You guys, we buy houses together. Like, hey, who keeps the house, or are we selling it and then, you know, splitting it?
2: And it reminds me of one of our old coworkers that used to work here.
1: Yeah, that's true story. Listen to this.
2: This one's crazy because I got in trouble for this one.
1: Listen to this.
2: Because I was honest.
1: This is true.
2: And this coworker of ours got into a relationship, got a home with this person. And I remember telling him, like, dude, like,
1: what are you doing?
2: What are you doing?
1: Mm-hmm.
2: He's like, oh, no, like, if things don't work out, like, I know this person won't take my house. Because it was her home, right?
1: It was hers.
2: I believe she's the one that got in. Yeah. And he kind of, like, jumped on. And I told her, like, dude, because your relationship's not good right now, dude. Like, be careful with that. And I remember she, like, she didn't talk to me after that because I was being honest. It's like, oh, you're just being negative. No, I'm not being negative. I'm being real because it's life. It can happen. And you're like making it seem like, oh, this will never happen. It can happen. I don't want this to happen to you. Of course not. Nobody wants that.
1: Mm-hmm.
2: Fast forward months later, they separated. And guess what? He wants half of it. And she was pissed. She's like, and I go, I told you, dude.
1: And she ended up losing her home.
2: Yeah. She was forced to sell it.
1: She ended up losing her home and no equity.
2: Because her mind was set that this guy would not do this.
1: Yep.
2: He will not take my home away. I'm like, dude, it's different when you're in that position. Like, you just said it perfectly.
1: Yep.
2: When you get cheated on, when there's fighting, people will change their mind. Like, I'll see.
1: Yep.
2: And it sucks, man.
1: So he took her home and she was left
2: with nothing.
1: With nothing.
2: I would just be careful, dude, because her relationship at that time was very rocky.
1: We both would talk to her, dude. We were both like, what are you doing, dude? Like, what are you doing? You barely, like, you got to, you know... It's kind of, you're moving too fast.
2: You're moving too quick. It's like, yeah, but I'm not getting any younger, which is, yeah, you're right, but
1: yeah,
2: be careful, dude. That's all. That's it.
1: First, this happened to my sister.
2: It sucks.
1: Paid the house and stayed with it and sold it and didn't give it to her or anything.
2: And see what I mean? You went through all that process, your credit and getting the home, building the home, and then from there, boom!
1: I sold my home when I divorced and I went for the lowest bidder so no one would get anything.
2: That sucks, man. I don't wish that on anybody.
1: No, it doesn't, but it did happen to one of our former coworkers where she basically lost her home, lost everything. Like, yikes.
2: Pobrecita.
1: But again, these are uncomfortable conversations you have to have. And no one likes to have them. No one.
2: No, of course not. Because they're going to think like, well, what are you trying to do? Like, ill intent. I'm like, no, dude, like, it's just life. It can happen.
1: Then you got to go to Carlos from Instant Credit Repair.
2: Yeah, then you're going to have to repair your credit.
1: Dude, it's...
2: Because I'm guilty of that, dude. It happened to me.
1: Yeah.
2: It happened to me, and I had to rebuild my credit. Because it came out of nowhere.
1: Yeah, you got... Yeah, and that's another thing. If it's a bad divorce, and, you know, it's pricey, because divorces are costly, right?
2: They are.
1: They can cost you a pretty penny.
2: Lawyer fees, court fees. Oh, man. It's a headache, bro.
1: That's what, like, it's so...
2: It's a headache.
1: Relationships are hard as it is. And then you got to deal with these issues. But these are conversations that mature people should be able to have respectfully.
2: Mm-hmm.
1: Like, hey, we don't work out. How's this going to play out? Even though you don't want to think like that. You think you're going to...
2: That's what I'm saying. You're being negative. No, it's the truth, man.
1: That's true. Child support, too. Because right now, fellas, the girl you're with might tell you, you know what? If something happens, I wouldn't get you for child support.
2: I won't get you on back pay.
1: Just take care. Yeah, I wouldn't get you on back pay. Don't believe that crap. Because... Trust me. We're all the proof in the pudding here. They can go back and say he didn't pay this in this month or these past years.
2: Yep.
1: And fellas, maybe you did, but you gave cash, which you never give cash.
2: So I got in trouble for that.
1: Never give cash.
2: No, don't ever give cash. And I learned the hard way.
1: Nope.
2: So when I went to court, I was told whatever I was helping with didn't count towards child support.
1: Mm-hmm.
2: And what I mean by that, that person had access to my card, the bank that we both had. I paid for a lot of things at that time. And the court was like, nope, that doesn't matter. Like, yeah, but that person wasn't working at the time.
1: Well, yeah, Ken Paxton with a crooked eye.
2: Yeah, dude. At that time, that person wasn't working. I'm like,
1: I hate the attorney general.
2: Like, how do you mean that doesn't count?
1: Yep.
2: I was paying for a vehicle insurance. Like, that's so the kids can go to school, go where they have to go. Like, that doesn't count.
1: So for all you fellas out there that are listening.
2: It didn't count.
1: We you know, we're just not on the women's side all the time. Don't get me wrong. A lot of us are pendejos. We get it. But for all you fellas, do never give, if you're paying child support, don't give cash. give a cashier's check, give a, what is it called? Money order. Something that has a paper trail, yep. And save it all.
2: Oh, yeah, because it can come back.
1: The judges, they will always side with women, no matter what. I've been in Pinal. This guy's been in Pinal.
2: Plenty of
1: times. They will always side with women. And if, you know, and it's better to keep the peace with the other party and come to some sort because...
2: That's another thing. You don't want to be fighting because it's going to cost you in your wallet, man.
1: Or not only that, you can always go up for review.
2: That's another thing.
1: There are some ladies that are like, ah, see, you want to pick your kid up? Déjame fregarte.
2: Yeah.
1: Let's go back to court. But ladies, sometimes you never know because he could be making less and then you get empinada.
2: Exactly. And you're going to be getting less now.
1: Or guys, let me just warn you. Sometimes, like for those of you guys, maybe you barely started paying child support. Maybe let's just say your kid is 8 and you barely started paying child support. And she's like, okay, she's like, don't worry about the last 8 years. If you piss her off one day and she goes to Ken Paxton in the Crooked Eye and she goes and says, hey, I never got money for this. They can go back and get you for those eight years.
2: Oh, yeah. Especially if you don't have any proof. Good luck, man.
1: So do not give
2: good
1: cash.
2: Good luck.
1: Just because you're paying cash, I know a lot of my homies, bro, and I'm looking out for you, bros. I know that a lot of you guys do, you know, you do your tranzas, right? Your construction, you get paid under the table cash, and maybe you're giving the baby mama, here's some cash. One day, maybe you get a legit job where you get, you know, you do get put on your is it a W-2, right? You get put on your W-2, and she goes back and says, you know what?
2: Yeah, you pissed her off, and oh, yeah.
1: You know what? Remember Mijo's first 8 years that you didn't give me anything?
2: You didn't help me?
1: Well, now I've hit a hard time, and now I'm going to, you know, you've been an a-hole with me, so guess what? I'm going to show you.
2: Not just that, but if you get another relationship and they see how you're treating that relationship, or that person has kids and you're treating them a certain way.
1: Better than yours?
2: Game over for you guys. You guys are literally cooked. Literally. You're done.
1: And if you have no paper trail that, hey, I paid this, and that.
2: You're done.
1: Or showing it. They're ruthless, bro. They're ruthless.
2: See what I mean?
1: They're ruthless. Good ladies, Lord, with all due respect, not all of you, but there are some of you girls that are just, right? Stop giving the guys ideas. Hey, I got to back the boys up too. I can't just back the girls because I give the guys hell when you act like mensals.
2: No, yeah. I mean, but
1: the same respect goes for, because some of you ladies, I mean, you know that, like, hey, you know what? Ladies, let's be real.
2: No, but to give props to ladies too.
1: Let's be real. Ladies, there's a lot of ladies that you guys get mad, se encabronan, when you're like, he's treating her better? Or he's treating her kids better? No, hell no. I'm gonna hit him where it hurts. And guys, instead of hitting her, it doesn't matter. She could be with a hunky dude and this and that. Nah.
2: They don't
1: care. She could hit you in the wallet.
2: Oh, yeah.
1: That's where it hurts the most. You're like, oh, bro.
2: But not all women. We're not saying all women.
1: Not all.
2: There's women out there that can do it by themselves.
1: Just like there's a lot of good men out there. A lot of us dudes are trying our best.
2: And it's still not enough.
1: They give you child support and they still help out on the side and it's communication and you guys aren't going at each other. So, hey, you live your life, I live my life. It's a business now. It really is. It's a business.
2: That's horrible, dude.
1: But you got to be careful. Enjoy your breakfast.

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0: It is 10:03. Time for us to start getting our behinds out of here, man.
1: Yeah.
0: Cage and Javi holding it down today. Romy's out. And me and Javi come back for our shows. You can catch me at noon for the noontime workout. Catch Javi at 5 for his 5 o'clock bombucha. So, you know, we had this interesting... Right now I'm on my TikTok live, and man, they're going at it.
1: Are they really?
0: We were talking about, like, you know, prenums and this and that. And then we started talking about child support.
1: Okay.
0: So when it comes to child support, a lot of ladies get very, like...
1: Oh, yeah.
0: They
1: get
0: very... What is it? What's the word I'm looking for? Defensive.
1: Okay.
0: Because they're like, wait. So my thing is, we're asking, and this is interesting. Because a lot of ladies will say... Some of you guys have gotten nothing for child support. If you have kids.
1: Yeah.
0: And you're separated. And some of y'all get, you know, a pretty decent amount. And they, you know, then.
1: And it's still not enough.
0: So my question was, well, how much is enough for your kids? Like, for those of you that get child support, how much is enough for you? But what are you paying as well? It doesn't matter if your kid lives with you. What are you paying as well?
1: Now, what do you mean by that? Because, like, they're going to be like, what are you talking about?
0: Like, okay, so then the child support is for mijo or mija. I can buy groceries for them.
1: I know what they're going to say.
0: I can buy clothes, and then it'll cover some of the whatever they need.
1: I know what they're going to say.
0: What's that?
1: Because you're asking women, what do you cover? Like, you expect men to pay their child support and meet, you know, their financial responsibility.
0: So what are you coming in with?
1: But I think women are going to say, well, I'm providing a home. I'm providing water, electricity,
0: gas. So what if you have joint custody? Well, you also have to live too. So am I taking care of you too? Because if you have joint custody, obviously, you know.
1: I'm taking him to the doctor. Are you? Are you picking him from school?
0: What about us dads that do take him to practice? We do pay our part for football or baseball or soccer, whatever they're playing. And on top of that, you're paying your full amount of child support, and you take care of the health insurance. So what else you want? So what do you? Why are you mad when I say, hey, give me half? Let's go half. What's fair is fair. If ladies want men to be fair, then why can't they be fair?
1: Because you know why they're going to say it? Because they're with me the majority of the time. You only get them every other weekend. And even at that, sometimes you don't even pick them up.
0: Yeah.
1: Or you just pick them up and you drop them off with grandma.
0: Yeah. But I picked them up. Sambato's like, yeah. But I picked them up.
1: You're right.
0: I Ubered him. I Ubered my kid to grandma's.
1: I picked them up,
0: kidding,
1: right?
0: I'm kidding. No, but seriously.
1: That's how they're going to defend it.
0: But how many, okay, so how much is enough? Like, what would you ladies be comfortable with saying? This is
1: for one child.
0: For one child. But then you also, ladies, you also got to put your part.
1: But what do you got to be very specific when you say that, dude?
0: Okay, so like,
1: what do you mean?
0: Okay, let's say mija is in cheerleading and then she needs $500 and you're 250.
1: For cheerleading.
0: I'm 250, right? Let's say your child support, guys, let's say you give, I don't know, let's say $800.
1: Okay.
0: $800 in child support. That's your child support.
1: For some women, that's not enough.
0: It comes out. I know, it's not going to be enough.
1: Some.
0: Okay, but answer me this. Why is it not enough? $800 for a five-year-old?
1: Again, we go back to the same thing.
0: No. $800 for a five-year-old isn't enough? Well, what the hell are you buying them?
1: No, they're going to be like, you don't know what they deal with. Like, their necessities as far as food, their clothing.
0: Okay, let's just say, mijo or mija.
1: Products that they use, especially if it's a girl.
0: $100 a week in snacks. That's $400 in a month. You still got $400, right?
1: I need to Uber little Georgie food.
0: It's because mija only
1: I'm at work.
0: She only eats sushi.
1: And there are some of those cases, dude.
0: Or they only eat the finest.
1: But then also mom's going to throw it back at you. Like, well, I also work too. So I don't have time to go home and make him food. So guess what? I'm going to have to Uber eat some food. That's going to cost me some money. It's your son too, or daughter.
0: Saying 800, but don't ask for more of their in sports than split 50-50.
1: When it comes to sports, yes. I think it should be 50-50, right?
0: So what if, I mean...
1: When it comes to just basic stuff... It's different,
0: dude. This person says, was literally 50-50 and still $2,500 a month and $600 medical and dental.
1: I just feel like the bigger they get, the more expensive they get.
0: Yeah, hell yeah.
1: Because they eat a lot more, so it's... And I get it. It's more expensive.
0: So, like... You pay all you guys, you give $800 a month in child.
1: Only $800,
0: right? $800, that's, and obviously they do it by
1: for one child,
0: make, right?
1: Okay.
0: One child. And then you cover, you know, they're on your medical. That comes out of your check too, right? Your medical and dental, right? So then how much is enough for you ladies? Like, what is a dollar amount that you girls can say, like, okay, like right now.
1: For your child,
0: how much is enough?
1: How much is enough?
0: That's it. You're not going to hit them back with, I need more.
1: I need $100
0: because guess what? I'll cover it on my end too. Like the $800. I put together with my money and we're good. Because what I've learned from the live stream is not even $1,000 is enough.
1: See? For one child?
0: For a five-year-old? What the hell? What's this five-year-old eating?
1: It's not just food, but it's also daycare.
0: Okay, daycare. Okay, I can.
1: You know, especially that. It depends how young they are. Mm-hmm. If what if they can't be? What if grandma or grandpa needs to pick them up? I mean, you're willing to pay them to, you know, maybe gas. Because I know some parents that do that. They'll pay for their gas. Like, that's your child too.
0: Yeah.
1: You know what I mean?
0: But then there's going to be ladies that'll throw in your face like, hey, he lives with me, so it's part of the mortgage, part of the rent. Mm-hmm. So if you didn't have this kid, what would you be paying? Like, right? Oh, well, I'd still be here paying my mortgage, right?
1: You would have to he lives pay with your me. Own.
0: He, you know, the electricity I pay, the water he uses or she uses, the food they eat out of the refrigerator, that's also factored in. School activities.
1: I don't know what the...
0: I guess maybe rephrase this question. Should child support be used for...
1: For what?
0: Living. What I mean by that is...
1: Providing a place?
0: Should it go towards your girl's rent?
1: I mean, you would want your child to have
0: mortgage?
1: A place to where they can live comfortably, you know?
0: $800 a month for me personally would be okay, and I have a four-year-old. But as it gets... And honestly, I hate to break it to you, fellas. As they become teenagers, you know, it gets hella more expensive. Because that measly $800.
1: That's nothing.
0: Probably going for a pair of Jordans that they want. Right?
1: Nah, but see, that's something different. You don't need that.
0: $1,300 for a 14-year-old. See, what I believe should be done is I believe in your child support. Let's just say, and this is where I wish Ken Paxton with a crooked eye would do, is he would have said, hey, you give half of that child support goes into a DISC that the child can't touch until they're 18, because that's going to be for college or whatever. So half that money, let's say you give $1,000.
1: But what if that child doesn't want to go to college?
0: Well, then they can do whatever the hell they want with. But when they're 18.
1: Until 18, you can get it out. Okay.
0: Think about it. How many days are like, hell no.
1: That's my money.
0: Pues mijo ain't going to college, I guess.
1: No, they'll make you pay for it. Mijo wants to go to college, but...
0: I don't got money. You didn't save any of the child support?
1: No. So do you think when your child wants to go mita-mita?
0: Yeah. I mean, if you guys are cool. I think that's why it's communication. You got to be cool with each other, man.
1: That's the hard part.
0: If you're just going
1: to some of y'all don't get along.
0: If you guys are just going at each other's throat, it's tough. Just some food for thought today, guys.
1: Damn, bro. That's a lot today, dude.
0: How much is enough for, you know, for child support? And just because your child lives with you means that, you know, because that's your part.
1: Mm-hmm. Because some women will see it that way, dude. Some, not all. I deal with them on a constant basis. You don't do anything.
0: Yeah.
1: You just pick them up on your weekend, and that's it.
0: You Uber him to your mom's house.
1: Yeah.
0: So you can take it. You Uber him to your mom's house so you can take it for the weekend.
1: I have to deal with the attitudes.
0: While you go out drinking with a friend.
1: Yeah.
0: Yeah. Just some food for thought today, guys. Enjoy your Monday, right?
1: Good Lord, yeah. Man.
0: Woo! That was a good one. That was good. People are fighting everywhere. People are calling the phone right now.
1: Are you listening to this?
0: Are you listening to them? I'm taking
1: my
0: hijola. Mañana, I'm calling the Attorney General. Who's Ken Paxton with the crooked eye?
1: Where is he? Where did I call
0: is
1: him?
0: Is that his name? Ken Paxton with the crooked eye? Yeah, and I hate Ken Paxton. Anyways. Screw the Attorney General. But yeah. I think all men can attest to that, right? Can we get a high five there? Yeah. As you're on your way out. All right, guys. Enjoy the rest of your Monday. And of course, this is all in good fun, but it's conversations that people have and people need to have, man.
1: Absolutely.
0: So.
1: Absolutely.
0: Moral of the story?
1: Damn, don't have kids, bro.
0: We think we learned today.
1: Good
0: don't have kids,
1: Lord.
0: Don't get married, because damn.
1: Well, look, nothing like, we didn't say anything like, oh, it's because marriage, not I want to eat though, and
0: yeah.
1: You guys are going to live together forever and ever. Nah, hombre.
0: But unfortunately.
1: You need a prenup.
0: But it can go south. You never know.
1: You can lose your house.
0: People are like, damn, there's some dude eating his, there's Raul eating his burrito, like,
1: damn, I'm getting married next month.
0: I'm getting married next month, bro. I better call it off.
1: I don't want to lose my gold tooth.

Mix 92.7, Joey C. hanging out here. I got the list of the most popular baby names in the United States. We'll chat in a little bit. It looks like you're naming them after pop stars.

0: 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Got the list of the most popular baby names in the United States for this year. Emma and Charlotte are at 3 and 2. And number 1 for the dolls, Olivia. At number 3 for the boys, Oliver. Is this the Olivia Rodrigo effect? Are you naming them after pop stars? 2 and 1 for the boys, Noah and Liam. It's Mix 92.7.
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Nick Cannon's in a little legal battle. It's Mix 92.7. Nick Cannon's business accountant allegedly flees the United States after embezzling $2 million. That's like all this child support. 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

It's your birthday today. You're sharing it with Sabrina Carpenter and Prince Royce. 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

0: 92.7 and Joey C hanging out. 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

0: All right, y'all, going to take a quick breather. I'm Joey C at Joey C Radio on TikTok if you want to be friends over there. Johnny Cage is coming up next with that noontime workout. By the way, it's National Eat What You Want Day. I feel like we've been rehearsing this one for a little while. It's going to be like popcorn and a Diet Coke for me. BRB.
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2: That's right. Good afternoon, ladies and gentlemen. Welcome to another work week. Welcome to another start of the Noontown Workout for the whole week. Of course, the Noontown Workout every weekday from noon to one, presented by Western Tech. And man, hope everyone had a great weekend. Hope everyone had a great Mother's Day weekend. Again, a big shout out to all the moms. And hopefully, you know, you had a beautiful day yesterday. So, yeah. May 11th, getting ready to do some work on the decks. I have my TikTok live, as you know, we've been doing, we go live on our TikToks during the shows. So you can come in the studio, say hello, and put a face to the voice. And you can find me on TikTok at KAGE_915. Again, that's Cage with a K underscore 915. Man, got a whole bunch of cool stuff I'm going to play for you guys. I'm going to start off with a little bit of EDM. If you don't know what EDM is, it's like country infused with electronic dance music and rock, and it's just a party, if you know what I mean. Also, later on, I got some details. If you're looking for a great career with all the benefits, I'm going to be doing a hiring fair next Tuesday that I got all the details about. I'm talking about if you're looking for a job with medical, dental, vision benefits, 401, bonuses, all that good stuff. Jobs like this are hard to find. I'll be talking about that a little bit later on. I'll give you guys the info on exactly where the hiring fair and what exactly they're looking for at this hiring fair. I'll let you guys know at the bottom of the hour. Right now, let me jump into the mix. So I invite you guys to come into the studio, say hello. Of course, jump on the cameras on TikTok at KAGE_915. Other than that, sit back, enjoy the ride. It's the Noontown Workout right here on Mix 92.7.

Mom, Johnny Cage wrapping it up right there. Gotta take a quick break, man. But before I do, let me remind you guys, for all those of you guys that are looking for maybe a changing career, well, if you're looking for a great career with all the benefits, then kick off your career with Integrity Asset Management. They're hiring, actually, they're going to be throwing a huge hiring fair. This is going down next Tuesday, May 19th from 9 a.m. to 3 p.m. This is going down at the Elmont Leasing Office on the west side at 240 West Castellano Drive. They're going to be doing hiring on the spot for leasing agents and maintenance technicians. Again, on-site applications and interviews. Now, the perks of getting a career with our friends from Integrity, you get bonuses, you get medical, dental, and vision benefits, 401k benefits, and they also throw in 4 season passes to the Elmont Swim Club and select events as well. So bring your resume and meet the amazing leadership team behind all the success. Again, they're hiring for all the properties across the city. Food, prizes, and I'm going to be there mixing it up for them. While they're doing this, they're like, hey, man, we kind of want to make it like a little party, but also like a job interview. So can you come spin for us? So I'm going to be out there dropping some beats. Again, it's the Integrity Hiring Fair next Tuesday, May 19th. From 9 a.m. to 3 p.m. at the Elmont Leasing Office at 240 West Castellano Drive. If you have any questions, hit me up and I'll give you all the info. Got to take a quick little break. I'll be right back with some more of the Noontime Workout right here on Mix 92.7.

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0: yes, for those that no. Done and over with for today. For all of you guys, thank you so much. Whether you're hanging out here in El Paso or abroad, appreciate you guys very, very much. Don't forget, you can always stream us live at mixelpaso.com. Again, that's mixelpaso.com, where you can stream us loud and clear, guys. Thanks so much for hanging out. Big shout-outs going out to all you guys. It's National Police Week. So shout-outs going out to all our police officers, man. Much love. And y'all be safe out there. And yeah, it's National Police Week. Was it starting yesterday through the 15th? So shout-outs going out to all my homies that wear a badge, both our men and women. God bless you guys, and y'all stay safe. And, yeah. What else? It's also, I forgot, it's like National Chocolate Something Day, and forgot the other ones. But, yeah. Anyways, hope you guys had a great noontime. We'll see you guys tomorrow. I'll be back at it with some more heat. Much love to everyone that was on the TikTok live. I go live every morning and every noon, so we can just come in and be part of the show and be interactive and all that good stuff. So with that said, we'll see you guys mañana. Enjoy the rest of your day. Joy C is coming up next right here on Mix 92.7.
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0: Steady 27, Joey C hanging out with you here. Got the list of the most popular baby names in the United States for this year. Emma and Charlotte are at 3 and 2, and number 1 for the dolls, Olivia. At number 3 for the boys, Oliver. Is this the Olivia Rodrigo effect? Are you naming them after pop stars? 2 and 1 for the boys, Noah and Liam. It's Mix 92.7.
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Nick Cannon's in a little legal battle. It's Mix 92.7. Nick Cannon's business accountant allegedly flees the United States after embezzling $2 million. That's like all this child support. Somebody said his accountant was wilding out.

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Rumors are super heavy now. It looks like Katy Perry or Olivia Rodrigo might be headlining Coachella 2027. 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

0: X92.7, happy belated Mother's Day to all of the moms out there. It's Mexican Mother's Day yesterday, and then I saw on Twitter somebody was like, big shout out to this mom, and it's the lady from the Barbarian movie, you know? You know, we're getting sequels for Jurassic Park and The Mummy and Hocus Pocus, but a Barbarian sequel is on my like wish list. Anyway, I'm Joey C hanging out on TikTok at Joey C Radio if you want to be friends over there. We're at Mix 92.7 EP on IG, and I'll see you tomorrow. Bye.
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1: 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Yeah, come on! 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

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Like, this was what I needed. I needed to stay my butt at home and like do wholesome things, like chill for Mother's Day, have a good meal, be in bed early, binge shows on the couch, clean up my house a little bit. We are moving soon. So I did all the things that made me feel good and make me still feel good on this Monday. Look at me, adulting.

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1: And I know gentle parenting's a thing, but I don't know what this would be called. I guess letting your kids walk all over you parenting. With Mother's Day yesterday, I thought this would be a fun story to share. There was a mom that gave her 22-month-old son a tattoo. Why? Because he wanted it. Yeah. And I hate the whole 22 months. What's 12 and 12 is 24. So almost 2 year old. Authorities found a small black dot tattoo on the toddler's arm, along with redness in the area. And when the woman was questioned by the police, she's 27, by the way, okay? She knows better. She told them she was tattooing herself, and supposedly her first story was the child walked up and stuck his arm into the path of the tattoo gun. But when it came down to it, she ended up admitting that the kid just wanted one, so she did it. Mother of the year.
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1: An egg coffee going viral, as are health concerns. The viral TikTok trend is getting attention for its creamy dessert-like taste, but health experts warn it could come with risks. I think there's worse things out there than eggs in your coffee. It's just gross to me. One of the biggest concerns is obviously salmonella. I can barely say that word, because people are using raw eggs. But I know gym people take raw eggs down the hatch, no problem. I'm not going to eat raw eggs at all ever in my life, so this is not for me. There's a cocktail I've had with egg whites in it, which also sounds gross, but I couldn't taste it. Most of the time, if I just don't know what's in it, I'm okay. As soon as I know what's in it, I don't want it anymore.
0: Come follow. 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

And Nick Cannon, I'm sure, had a busy Mother's Day yesterday, making sure all his baby mamas were taken care of, besides Mariah. But we actually got to talk about Nick coming up, because he's also busy trying to hunt down his money that was taken from him. More on that in The Buzz.

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1: And all this time, I thought Nick Cannon had all these jobs because all of his kids. But now, he had to keep the money rolling in because he was having it stolen from him by, get this, his money manager. That's insane. The person that's supposed to be watching your money, helping you figure out where to spend and how much you're spending, literally took $2 million from Nick and disappeared. So now the feds are actually trying to find him. For once, Nick's the one that's owed money instead of him owing all this money and child support. Now, I doubt they're going to find the guy, and even if they do, I doubt he's going to have the money still, but we'll see. And I don't know if you remember this, but Cardi B, she was doing a performance in Vegas. This was like 2023, so like probably like 3 years ago. She was on stage. Someone threw a drink at her. She got pissed, and she threw her microphone. Now, she didn't hit the person that I think hit her with the drink. I don't even know if it was the same person, but she did hit somebody with a mic who went on to sue her. And that lawsuit is officially set for a 2027 jury trial. The woman is suing Cardi for assault and battery, and I think she's suing the day club too for negligence. I feel like she could probably get something out of them. Maybe Cardi, I'm not sure. If anything, I would just settle on a court. Cardi, give her some cash. Let her move on with her life. That's what I would do. Because it's not like you didn't throw the mic. Let's be honest.
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Never get going through your boyfriend's text messages or social media DMs. Check his ChatGPT history. Apparently, that's where the realty is. We'll talk about it coming up next.

0: This is Bianca.
1: And yeah, ladies, apparently we got to start going through our boyfriend's ChatGPT, which thank God I'm with a man. I don't even go through his phone. I've never done it. That's how good the relationship is. And it can happen. Let me tell you, I've gone through every single man's phone I've been with up until now. That's how secure I am. That's how secure this man makes me feel. But if that's not the case, check his ChatGPT. Like this girl did. She's going viral after sharing what she found. This guy literally asked Chat if he should stay with her. He complained about her lifestyle, her cats, her past struggles, and even questioned whether he was attracted to her. And this makes me sad. The one part that especially crushed her, she said he wrote that he just was not proud of her. It's like, bro, break up with her. If you don't like her, you don't like her lifestyle, you're questioning if you're attracted to her and you're not proud of her, probably not the girl for you. And definitely not the man she needs. What a loser.
0: 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Hashtag just saying.
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2: 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Hopefully you guys had a great weekend. I didn't get a chance to wish you guys a happy Mother's Day. So shout out going out to all the moms out there grinding, working hard with no child support, no help from baby daddy. And shout out going out to you ladies, especially the ladies that didn't get anything for Mother's Day. Just know that that does not mean you're less important. Why? Because your kids are still watching. Your kids love you. That is why. And shout outs going out to any mother figure out there, whether it be your grandma, your aunt, wherever the case may be. Hopefully you guys had a great weekend. Got a chance to go check out Mortal Kombat 2. If you guys don't know what that is and you went to go see it, because I saw a lot of comments. A lot of people, I guess, didn't know what the hell it was, and they went to go see it and like, oh my gosh, what the hell was that? It's from a video game. It's a video game movie. And yeah, well, it's, if you don't know what the game's about, well, that's what it's about. It's about a bunch of like fatalities and brutalities. It's what's bad. Very bloody, gory. Let me just say, let me give you my review on that one really quick. Here, I'm going to nerd out really fast, guys. So, I got a chance to go see it this weekend with my kids. And all I got to say is that it was a way better movie than the first one. Shao Kahn, oh my gosh, this dude, whoever played Shao Kahn, he nailed it. Kitana's in the movie. Some of it, the majority of the story is about her. And she also did a great job in the movie. But a lot of deaths in the movie that was unexpected. That's all I can say. And there is no end credit scenes for the movie. But other than that, I just felt like the movie was rushed. Maybe they need to work on the script for part three if they decide to make a part three. Because I just felt the movie was rushed. There was no structure on some of the characters. Especially for Johnny Cage, who was I thought was going to be the main person in this movie. But it totally wasn't. Carl Urban, I mean, I love Carl Urban. Don't get me wrong. I just think he wasn't the right role for Johnny Cage. I think they should have gotten somebody younger. And, well, I mean, he's still a great actor, regardless, because you guys should see how many movies this guy has done. But anyways, overall, the movie was great. I had a good time. It's one of those movies that it's just you're going to go and have a good time. That's all it is. And a lot of action, a lot of fighting scenes, and great stuff. That's all I can say about that movie. That one is out in theaters, and I saw The Devil Wears Prada 2 is out in theaters, which is doing really, really well. I saw the first one, because I wanted to see what the hype was about. So I'm going to check out the second one. I'll give you my review on the second one once I see it. All right, but right now, it's now time for the 5 o'clock Bambucha. Buckle up. Here we go.

0: 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Let's take a look at some traffic for you guys. Got an accident on Gateway West and North Copia. There is also an accident on Timberwolf Drive and Magruder Street. Those are the only two accidents being reported at this time. You guys, please drive safe. Got to take a quick break. Keep it right where it is. The 5 o'clock Bombucha right here on the new Mix 92.7.
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0: 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Forgot to tell you guys, I also saw the roasting of Kevin Hart. That is on Netflix, and you guys can check that out. A lot of special guests that came out during his roasting. Some friends, and there was somebody I didn't even know he had beef with that comes out. And there's even Usher. He actually performed. And I kind of had an idea why he was performing, but that is on Netflix. That is going to do it for me. We'll see you guys tomorrow morning. Join us tomorrow morning for the morning mash. Other than that, you guys, drive safe. 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